0: respectfully understand that there's far bigger problems in the world than the ones that impact just us.
1: So true. Let's preview what we got on the show today, shall we?
0: We have a packed show, and I love it.
1: Yes. So we're going to dig into the Utah Food Festival at the Natural History Museum and talk about wild foraging. That's the end of the show. It'll be really exciting.
0: Responsible foraging, y'all. Don't just go out there, start picking things and eating it.
1: Exactly.
0: Smart choices.
1: And but we're also going to dig into something that I think you were alluding to, which is the little data center on the prairie.
0: Just 40,000 square feet. Or not square feet. Sorry. Acres. 40,000 acres.
1: Yes.
0: And if you can't picture what that looks like, join the rest of us, because it is so hard to envision how much real estate that actually is.
1: Yeah, it's enormous.
0: It's a town. It's arguably like the size of a state. Just think about that.
1: Yep. And we're going to talk to, of course, the now famous Gabby Finlayson and Jackie Morgan.
0: I love it. Famous, unless you talk to Mr. O'Leary and it's infamous. But do we really care about what somebody who is not from our country says?
1: Exactly. And by the way, he was wearing flip-flops and a suit on his Fox News appearance.
0: Fashion faux pas.
1: Exactly. Among, you know, many other faux pas.
0: Yeah. I'm really over. I'm going to just call it like it is. I'm really tired of billionaires.
1: Yeah.
0: I'm just going to throw that out there.
1: Yeah. Yep. Gosh, but first, we've got some rallies and resources. We've got some fun things coming up. As you were talking about with eBay, it's festival season. Summer is here. It's the time for art exhibitions and seeing live music. And do you have a rally or a resource to share, Rashawn?
0: I'm looking right now. I feel like we talked about one. I think you did it, you and Connors, last week.
1: Mm.
0: But from today until Sunday, May 14th to the 17th, we have the 2026 Great Salt Lake Bird Festival.
1: Yes.
0: Join us at the Great Salt Lake while you still can go to the Great Salt Lake for a series of featured events designed to celebrate and explore the wonders of bird life. Our lineup includes a diverse range of activities, each crafted to deepen your appreciation. I will not read it all, but if you are a bird lover, I won't say aficionado, because if you're a bird aficionado, you're already going to be there.
1: Yeah.
0: So I'm talking about the people who are on the fence and just want to see some amazing creatures and spend some time in the Great Salt Lake. This is right up your alley.
1: Yes, exactly. Yeah, we were talking about that the other night as well. We talked to someone from Hawkwatch. And there's just so many beautiful birds at the lake. Every single bird in the state pretty much uses the wetland, even if they're not a wetland bird.
0: Speaking of Hawkwatch, on my way to work today, it was wild. I was on the 15 heading down to Draper, and a hawk was just flying over the 15, and it threw me off because I'm like, what is going on?
1: Yep.
0: No accidents. Rashawn did not cause any trouble, but I was pleasantly amazed and stunned, because I love hawks. I like a lot of the predator birds, because they're pretty badass.
1: They're gorgeous.
0: Yeah, they are.
1: They're
0: gorgeous.
1: Very, very cool.
0: They are gorgeous.
1: Yeah. And I also want to shout out the 40th Annual Living Traditions Festival this weekend.
0: Let's go.
1: Yeah. A 3-day multicultural festival that supports the preservation of culturally diverse traditions, perspectives, and communities. So there's so many dance groups and food vendors from all sorts of different cultures.
0: My favorite four-letter word.
1: Exactly. And It's also, which I didn't realize, it's an America 250 event. Receiving support from and funding from the America 250 program. So it's, you know, I can think of no better way to celebrate 250 years of America than with a cultural celebration.
0: Especially
1: like this.
0: Appreciating all cultures.
1: Yes.
0: Like that, not just the dominant one not even dominant in our country anymore, but we're growing. The numbers are growing.
1: Yes.
0: And appreciation should definitely be there. So I'm really excited. It's always nice. I think it's one of the things that people don't like fully understand. The more you travel, the more you appreciate cultures, the more you realize that we are all so much alike and just on this huge bubble floating around in the space Like, just trying to make sense of this world.
1: Yep, yep. And one of the ways in which we make sense of this world is through art.
0: Oh,
1: and
0: yes,
1: so that brings us to our first guest, which is Meredith Connolly. Hello.
2: Hi, I'm so happy to be here in Utah with you guys.
0: So yes.
2: Music, making art. Yeah.
1: Yes.
0: Let's go.
1: So Meredith, you're an artist who's originally from South Carolina, correct?
2: So I was born in Ohio.
1: Okay.
2: And I am from North Carolina and from Charlotte.
1: Oh, okay.
2: I've been there for over a decade. I have my project manager, Victoria, here with me.
3: Hello.
2: And so we do really large scale immersive installations. And so all of my work is illuminated. We have over hundreds of objects out right now.
0: Oh,
2: so when I was saying in here earlier, it feels really good to sit down because
0: yeah.
2: we have been working around the clock to bring art to the community in Ogden, Utah.
1: Yes, yeah. That is so cool. Yes. And apologies for mixing up my Carolinas.
2: It's okay. We blob together.
0: Oh, don't sell that to Carolinas.
2: No,
0: I love it.
1: But yes, yeah, so you have a new public art exhibition up in Ogden at the Dumke Arts Plaza.
2: Yes. Yeah, and that's through Weber University.
1: Mm-hmm.
2: And it's great. I'm into public art because it's accessible. It's mm-hmm. meeting people where they are. And it transcends age, race, or socioeconomic status.
0: Get it.
2: And so, thank you. And so for me, that was something really valuable about partnering with Dumke is that that's something that they offer to the community members. And they're doing a lot of really cool programming over the summer. We're talking like silent disco. We're talking food trucks.
0: A good silent disco.
2: Right?
0: I think one of my favorites about silent disco is when it pops up and people don't know. And so people are just walking through trying to interact, not understanding that all these people are vibing to the same tune. And you're just not that you're not invited. You just haven't been made aware
2: yet. And I think the other thing that's fun for us is I collaborated with a sound artist.
0: Okay.
2: And so there's a soundscape. So people can opt in.
0: That's what we were hoping for.
1: Yes.
2: Yep. Her name is Emily Sage, and she's based in Charlotte as well. So something that I'm really passionate about is making sure that there are other artists as part of my projects and that we're bringing in artists at all stages of their career. So we were also able to work with some of the students and artists in Ogden that helped with the install as well.
1: That is so cool.
0: That's so badass.
1: And
2: thank you.
1: So it's titled Luminous Ecologies,
2: yes.
1: correct?
2: Yes.
1: So tell me a little bit about it. The blurb that I was reading talks about how it explores ecology, mythology, and reflecting on water as a life-giving force.
2: Yeah,
1: tell me more.
2: The plaza has various spaces, and I really enjoy activating and bringing someone through in an experiential way. So what you'll find is over 100 illuminated mushrooms and snail forms. The mushrooms are hand-sculpted, and the snails are 3D printed, so that's where my tech comes in. But really, what I really like to explore in that is this narrative that parallels science and explanation around nature and that, and then how there are all these various symbols and explanations outside of science around, you know, the spiral symbol, for mm-hmm. instance, being the rhythm of life. It's one of the earliest symbols in the world. It's how we communicated before we could speak, and what that might mean to one community while it's also showing up perfectly on a snail shell.
1: Wow.
0: Oh, I love that. I love that. Have you always done these bigger type installations?
2: I have. I've been working with lighting as a material for over a decade.
0: Okay.
2: So when I was in college, I started by just buying like light at the hardware store. Mm-hmm. We're talking like rope light, like plug and play. And that felt limiting. And so from there, I started to kind of snowball and do independent studies around wiring my own lighting. And so it's kind of a yes, but it just keeps getting bigger. I think that the space helps me kind of contain my work.
0: Oh, all right.
2: I've done projects that are along a half a mile trail with over 15 installations.
0: Dang it.
2: And at Dumke, we have three. So we have the mushroom and snails that I shared, and then you will kind of ascend up the stairs, and there's kind of these what I like to call minstallations of some other little snails kind of leading you along. And then there's a projection installation called Water. And that's pure light. So that is really what we were working on last night until like 1:30 in the morning, because Dang. That's the other piece. You got to be able to see it, yep. right? And so that is really one that people can walk through and interact with, and the light will undulate on their skin and in their surroundings. So you're actually becoming part of the work itself.
1: Wow.
0: I love that. So when you're going into like your, you know, my next project and things like that, how do you come up with the ideas? Like, are you drawing it first and then kind of getting an understanding of like this is my vision, and now let me see what the scale of it looks like?
2: Yeah. So a couple of things. I am an outdoorsy person, so walking in nature is a constant opportunity for me to connect and to see things around me, and that inspires me. I talk about photographically foraging. So there are two types of hikers.
0: Okay, here
2: they're usually married. I am the one that is like walking 5 feet and taking pictures of moss and lichen and mushrooms, and my husband's like beelining up to the vista.
0: All right, Joe's my wife, yeah. And you have just nailed it, because we are exactly that. I am the slow. I want to you know, look at everything, yeah. And she's an amazing hiker, and she's in it, and she yeah. does it, and she kicks ass. But you are just, that is yeah. spot on. Spot
2: yeah. So
0: on.
2: I sometimes, like when I'm out there, I'm taking pictures, and that informs my work. But I typically, when I see a space, I visualize it, and I can almost see it in entirety. Like, oh, I need to Damn. Put 80 or 100 objects, and this is kind of the general yeah. vision. And then it's almost like working backwards to achieve it, finding the right materials and draw. So a lot of drawing, a mm-hmm. lot of testing and prototyping as mm-hmm. well.
1: And Victoria,
0: I was just yeah. going to say,
1: what's your role?
0: How do you get in here? Yeah.
3: I've been this puzzle. I sort of get involved at all stages at this point. Like she talked about, there's a lot of material testing going on, so she'll come to me with a drawing. My background is in theater and also costuming, so I have fabric experience. So there's
0: this
3: been times yeah where she's
2: wife.
3: Yeah, where she's come to me with a texture, and she has this idea of like, you know, I want this texture to exist, but like, how do we achieve that? Mm-hmm. And I sort of go in with my sewing techniques and material experience to help us discover that,
0: yeah,
3: and then go from there as these become these larger installations and larger sculptures. And I think with the theater background, that allows me to project manage, because she's sort of our writer director,
0: right.
3: It's her vision, yeah. her story. But then, just like with touring theater, our stage changes, our audience changes. And that's what's neat about it. You go into these places, we've been working with a lot of new artists since we've been here with the Dumke Plaza and with Weber University. So getting to know those artists, where they can help us, yeah. and sort of directing the flow of how we're going to do the wiring and the landscaping and how we're going to bring this to life for this new setting and this new audience.
1: Very, very cool. And so this is public, so it's free yeah. to anyone. Oh. No tickets, which
0: also
1: I love.
0: Also one of my favorite four-letter words.
1: Yes, free. So, and it will be up starting tomorrow, correct?
2: Yeah, so it opens, the opening is public and free, 8 p.m. tomorrow evening, and it will be up for 6 months. So
0: Damn.
2: Through October 15th, we will be flying back in. I'm doing an artist talk at Weber University, so go ahead and just like mark your calendars.
1: Yes.
2: Come on out.
0: When's the artist talk? We're going to have
2: it is October 15th.
0: Oh, October 15th.
2: October 15th.
1: Okay, perfect.
0: Yeah. We'll have to come have you
2: Art
0: back
2: nerd.
0: On.
2: Yeah. Oh, yeah. Let me come,
1: yes,
2: come on. Let's
1: absolutely.
2: Go.
1: Well, we will put all of that information in the show notes for people to check that out and head up to Ogden to see Luminous Ecologies by Meredith Connolly.
0: I'm so excited.
1: Thank you so
0: too.
1: Much,
0: I'm
1: Meredith so and Victoria.
3: Thank you.
1: Yeah. And up next, Rashawn, we're gonna take it to a place of Kilby Block Party.
0: Ooh.
1: Because I had the pleasure of speaking with one of the performing bands mm-hmm. A week or so ago, and that is Caroline, who is from the UK. They're actually an 8-piece band.
0: Dang.
1: But I just spoke to two of them. and so, yeah, they will be performing on Saturday, I believe. But we're gonna get into that.
0: All right, let's hear some of this, Caroline.

0: Hi, I'm Casper from the band Caroline.
1: I'm Jasper from Caroline.
0: And you're listening to KRCL Salt Lake City. Baby, I don't wanna be
2: anyone. Caroline has been described in so many different ways, like post-rock, experimental folk, Midwest emo. Are there any of those labels that feel more true than the others, or do you feel like genre has become less important as more artists are kind of like blurring the boundaries between them?
1: I think like in a way, post-rock in its like purest meaning of the term of like it being like rooted in like rock music, but like trying to kind of go beyond it or something. I think that's probably accurate. I don't know. I mean, yeah, I do think that like the genre descriptions are more and more precise as time goes on, or like they try to be more and more precise as the music like disobeys them more and more. It's like,
0: I guess it used to be the case that you would be kind of proud of like being a rock band or like being, you know, or doing this one thing and doing it well. Whereas because we are informed by such a range of music that like it'd feel kind of silly to like be confined to one thing.
2: Yeah, that makes sense. I always think it's interesting how bands define themselves versus how their listeners categorize it or think of it. So that's interesting to hear. I played the song Total Euphoria for a friend, and she told me that it sounds like five people playing different songs all at once. And I told her, well, it's actually eight people. but it sounds very intricately composed, I think. But I'm wondering what you have learned about collaboration through songwriting, rehearsing, performing with so many band members.
0: That's a really good question.
1: But it's always good to try every idea.
0: Yeah, that's a good one. That's a good one.
1: Yeah, like you always, I think like you think someone suggests something verbally, like why don't we do this? And then you think you know what it is they're suggesting, but like there's no way you can know, because like there's so many levels of like mistranslation in that. It's like they have a sort of imagination, and then they have an imaginal kind of experience which they're trying to translate into words, which you're then hearing coming out of this person's mouth in these certain conditions, and then you're translating that into your imaginal kind of world. And like it's so easy for it to become just like my kind of imagination versus your imagination. And like if you try every idea, you move all of it out of the minds of the people who are like having the conversation into something, into like a third thing, which doesn't actually is external to everyone. Do you know what I mean? It's like, then there's like a third thing that exists, which is actually not like between you. It's actually kind of, you're both kind of enveloped in, and then it becomes way less personal. It's like now we can just judge it, quite frankly, because it's like now there's this thing happening, and we can just look at it like both from I'm here and you're there. We can both just like look at it.
2: I imagine though, after you know being a band for enough time, though, you've kind of learned to speak the same language and kind of understand each other in that way, and be able to create such a cohesive sound that doesn't devolve into chaos. So I don't know, maybe it's time or friendship or just practice.
1: Yeah, I think
0: definitely. Yeah, no, I think it is, you're right. It's just time working together, and you kind of create this shared understanding.
2: Very cool. I also wanted to ask you about your live performances. I know that you often play in a circle, which even when just watching through a screen, like your pool sessions videos from 2020, where the whole band is in an empty swimming pool, I still get this sense of like intimacy and togetherness. And so is it harder to create that kind of close environment at a huge festival like Kilby Block Party? Or what do you hope that audiences feel when hearing you or seeing you live?
0: I think, they are kind of like, I mean, we actually play in a kind of like V or semicircle shape now. We tend to play on normal stages and in a kind of semicircle. So still facing one another, but it's not in the round with people, you know, all around us.
1: We would do that if the venue allowed it.
0: For sure.
1: Maybe you wouldn't.
0: But I was about to say, we kind of enjoy playing big festival rock shows now.
1: Yeah.
0: Now we played to like 4,000 people in China.
1: Yeah, no, that would be really...
0: Well, I mean, I think like you can still command people's attention. I mean, it depends on the crowd, on where the stage is situated in relation to other stages and everything. But like, I think you can, I hope we can still command everyone's attention and like create a kind of intimate environment to a certain degree. Isn't, you know, our songs kind of demand that in some way. We're a big rock band now. Kill We Block Party, yeah, it's gonna be a big one. It always has been, it always will be, it always has been, it always will be, it always has been, it always will be, it always has been, it always will be, it always has been, it always will be, it always has been, it always will be, it always has been, it always will be, it always has been, it always has been, it always has been, it always has been, it always happens, it always happens, it always happens, it always happens.

0: will be, it always will be, it always will be, it always will be, it always will be, it always will be.
1: That was Caroline chatting with me ahead of their set at Kilby Block Party on Saturday at 5:45 p.m. at the Desert Stage. Thank you so much to Jasper and Casper for chatting with me, and go check them out.
2: Jasper and Casper. Yep, I love it.
1: Yep. This is their first time playing in the United States in like 3 years, and their very first time in Utah. So
2: oh, really?
1: Let's give them a really warm Aww. Welcome. All eight of them.
2: Are they all from...
1: They're all from the UK.
2: Oh,
1: yes,
2: all right.
1: Yes. But, up next, though, we have some very special, very famous
2: hard-hitting,
1: guests.
2: Hard-hitting. These
1: hard,
2: ladies.
1: Yes.
2: These two don't mess around, listeners. Like, yes. Let's just call it what it is.
1: Yes. And first, I'm gonna play a clip.
2: Prep the listeners.
1: Yeah,
2: to
1: it's, yeah, it's pretty self-explanatory.
3: Who would want us to stop building our electrical grid? Which adversary would want that? There's only one. It's China. So what I think is happening, and I got my guys to go a deep dig into the IP addresses, and here's what we found out. This is fascinating. We found two cells inside of Utah. Elevate Strategies. Gabby Finlayson. Gabby, what are you doing? And why? Who's paying you? So what I'm doing right now is, after getting this data, I'm calling out Gabby, operating in Utah. I want a forensic audit of who's funding their platforms. Who is it? So these are proxies for the Chinese government, is my argument. And if they're not, because I want them to be able to defend their name to Gabby, come out wherever you are.
1: Hello, Gabby.
2: Hello. Come out wherever you are.
4: I'm here.
5: Gabby, what are you doing?
4: What are you doing? A question I ask myself most mornings.
1: Yes.
2: Why? Have you been sitting here to destroy us and our these good Utahns and their great ideas?
1: Yes.
4: Can you imagine lifelong born and raised Utahns secretly operating for the Chinese government?
1: Yeah. So in case you didn't know, that was the voice of famous Canadian billionaire Kevin O'Leary.
2: No, that's true.
1: Sorry, you're right. Talking on Fox News about Elevate Utah, Gabby Finlayson and Jackie Morgan.
2: Those get snatched for Elevate
1: Utah. Yes,
4: yes. Our first time on Fox News. Our initiation.
1: Yes. And you posted a video reacting to that because, I mean... How insane is that? Which got a lot of attention. So tell me a little bit about how you felt when you first saw this man say your name on national television.
4: Yeah, I think it's always super shocking. It was an odd sort of circumstance. So we were driving down to Price to do like a speaking engagement, and as soon as we got out of the canyon and got cell phone reception back, we had like several texts each of us, like, you know, oh my god, like this is so crazy. Hang in there. It's gonna, you know, get worse before it gets better. Like, you got this. And we were like, what is going on? Like, what is happening?
5: We're like, pull over at the Maverick. We gotta figure out what's going on.
4: And then finally, someone sent us the Instagram clip that Kevin O'Leary had posted from his time on Fox News. It's super shocking. You know, we, as people that post political content online, we are definitely used to getting negative attention for some of the things that we say. But a lot of times, you know, when it's a platform like this, it's a lot. Your immediate reaction is always like, oh no, like
2: it
4: this
2: changes,
4: is kind of scary.
1: Yeah.
4: But that being said, I think because the claims that he was making were so outlandish, and luckily because we have, you know, an amazing community of followers and supporters here in Utah, the reaction was so swift and clear of like, sir, what are we talking about?
1: Yes. Yep. Yes. So crazy.
2: It is. I think to what you just said, Gabby, like, it just shows that, one, Kevin O'Leary is clearly out of his element, you know? Yeah. Like,
1: very out of touch.
2: Like, well, you know, it's, and for somebody to have so many zeros in their bank account and access, because it is scary when they're like, oh, I'm going to unearth who this is and that is. Mm-hmm. It is terrifying because the level of wealth he has achieved, you know, it's scary that they can do that. Like,
4: yes.
2: I can really hire somebody to dig up some information about you. So that is uncomfortable. So how are you guys doing with all of this?
5: You know, it's actually been shockingly a great reaction. I think, you know, we immediately, I think, were nervous. And then we saw the amount of support and, like, genuine anger that people have felt, not only about this data center, but just about the way that both our politicians and these TV personalities like Kevin O'Leary are going about their rhetoric about this. And, you know, they don't want other, they don't want people coming into our state and controlling the narrative like this and forcing these decisions upon people. And so, you know, mostly the reaction has been, you know, pretty supportive. And we made a joke of selling some hats that say Utah Nature Security on them in the similar way that Kevin was wearing a Utah National Security hat on the clip. And we have sold, I think, close to 2,000
2: hats. Oh, my goodness.
5: And they have been going across the country. It's been kind of crazy to see them roll in. Like, people are going to be wearing Utah Nature Security hats in Florida. Like,
1: that's amazing. Yes.
2: I love it.
1: The last time I talked to Laura, she said that you guys had sold 1,000 hats, and now that has doubled,
5: yes,
1: which is amazing. And I love that. And the funds from selling these hats is going towards the work that you do with Elevate, correct?
5: Yes.
1: Yeah.
4: They're split between us and Alliance for a Better Utah, which is the other organization that he mentioned on Fox News.
1: Right.
2: He's going after the do-gooders of the state.
1: Yes.
2: Like, do some homework. Mr.
1: I know. I think
2: O'Leary.
1: He also mentioned the Party for Socialism and Liberation as well. Yeah.
5: We don't even know how he got, like, how we got on his list. Because, like, we had been talking about the data center a little bit. You know, we'd posted a video or two about it, and we'd written a Substack. But it's not like we've been, like, the number one advocate. I think there's been a lot of, like, environmental organizations and other leaders that have been on the forefront. And so the fact that we were the ones that he somehow dug up and decided to claim our IP addresses were associated with the Chinese government.
2: Well, and that's the hardest part. The hardest part is it feels like we are just in this crazy world of, because I say it, it must be true.
5: Mm-hmm.
2: You know, and that's the thing, that how do you combat that when it's, you know, because, like, while you guys have such a healthy following, you're going up against a billionaire. You're going up against a billionaire who's part of the Boys Club, the one percenters. Yeah. So it's just wild. But the data center.
5: Yes.
2: Let's talk about it. Like, so what do you think is, like, really driving the concerns that a lot of people are having?
4: Yeah, I think the biggest and most obvious thing is the environmental impact that it will have. I think because this is being proposed to be built right at the very top of the Great Salt Lake, not around it, but literally right at the top of it, I think is the biggest problem. But also, you know, it is a potential 50% increase in our carbon emissions, and it could potentially raise the temperatures of our state during the day by 5 degrees and kill off a lot of the plants and animals that, you know, that need that. Mm-hmm. It would essentially get rid of the dew point at night so that all these little critters can't get out and do the things they need to do. And so I think there's so much of it on top of the water and the risk that it has to the Great Salt Lake. And so I think that's the biggest thing. But on top of that, I think that part of this too is the way that they went about sort of rolling this out, right?
2: Mm-hmm.
4: Like, MIDA, a state agency, had already approved the project before the public even knew about it.
1: And so sneaky.
2: I want to say, I think it's worse than sneaky. You know, this is intentional deception.
1: Yeah.
2: You know, when we're dealing with, we've been taught our whole lives, you know, vote and things like that. You want to have a voice. You know, everybody wants a seat at the table. And then you see that it feels like we're just rolling over. And when I say we, I'm talking about the leaders of our state are just rolling in on the whims of somebody who, one, has no real ties to our state, much less our country. You're not from, like, do something. There's plenty of land in Canada, Mr. O'Leary, to have that. But it's just interesting.
5: And then turning around and attacking their citizens. Like, I think Governor Cox's initial comments at the press conference that he had, where he was, like, actually attacking people for wanting just to have answers to these questions. And, you know, he's since walked that back. And I think almost all of our state leaders are starting to sort of slow their roll on this a little bit because they have seen the pushback. But that shouldn't be necessary. Mm-hmm. We should be able to have a dialogue about these things that need to be built and have the community as part of the input as it goes around. Oh, that's like becomes a thing.
2: Yeah. Absolutely.
1: And speaking of deception and transparency, you posted another video that I want to talk about Utah Speaker of the House Mike Schultz, who bought 640 acres of land, I believe is the number, right near the Stratos data center project in January. So do you think that's a coincidence?
4: Yeah, I mean, so he bought this land in January of last year.
1: Okay,
4: so
1: yeah.

0: we want projects like this to go forward.
1: Yeah, I know that a lot of other organizations are also just posing the question, who might have known about this before it was released to the public?
0: Yeah.
2: Well, that's it. And I appreciate your answer, Gabby. And I think that is so diplomatic and respectful. But me, I'm the wild card here. And I think there's some shady ish going on. Mm-hmm. Like, as a project manager in my normal life, I know that things don't just come out of thin air. And we have... Working for a Fortune 50 company, I know that it takes a lot of planning, a lot of who's who, even just to pick what state out of 50 states. Mm-hmm. And so then you have one of our elected officials randomly buying land that just so happens to be in the backyard of where this data center comes from. I'm sorry, where there's smoke, there's fire, and that feels shady AF. And so it's like... All through the year, you know, in February, we're asking for transparency because they're making decisions at the Hill. And here we have an open opportunity to say, hey, we'd like to hear your concerns, because we know that there's a lot of money being talked about here. And so we understand that a lot of times we might not get the way we want, but not even being able to voice your concern is a lot of the problem here.
1: Yeah. What do you say to people who are concerned about this? Like, what is your call to action for what they can do if they are really horrified by this proposed data center?
0: Yes, thank you for asking that. We love a good call to action.
1: Yes.
0: You know, I think we initially, when some of these stories came out about President Stuart Adams and some of the other elected officials, we were encouraging people to call their legislators mm-hmm. and ask for a Senate investigation, mm-hmm. an ethics investigation. Yep. I think that can still be the case for both President Stuart Adams and the PAC donations that he received, and also Mike Schultz and his ownership of the property. But also, like, a lot of this is ultimately it's all legal. Like, none of this is illegal. These mm-hmm. are how the laws are designed to work. And so calling on your legislators to increase the disclosure laws that need to be required by elected officials, and being able to increase that transparency in our government with new laws, I think, is another thing that in the long term will be really important.
3: Yeah, and a couple of things to add too. I mean, this is going to be a really long process, right? Like, it's going to be at least a year until they can even start breaking ground, because they still have to pass some, you know, environmental mm-hmm. regulations at the state and the federal level. But one of the things that people should also be watching out for is that the project initially pulled, they wanted some certain water rights. They pulled that application after, you know, 4,000 Utahns had submitted their protests against it. And so they will be reapplying for things like water rights. And so trying to keep an eye on that process, and also just keeping in mind that because this will be a long process, there's going to be a lot of things over the next, you know, year that we need to keep in mind and keep fighting back against. And so I think sometimes we can feel like these political issues are a flashpoint and mm-hmm. everyone cares for a minute and then it kind of dies down. But this is something that we need to make sure we're keeping up, you know, pressure on, especially if, you know, you are someone who cares about the future of this state, both with the environment and the economy.
2: Yep.
1: Absolutely.
2: Well said.
1: Yes.
2: Well said.
1: Very, very well said. And I will also plug again, if you support Utah Nature Security, you can purchase a hat and show your support, and also financially support two organizations that are doing a lot of really good work to hold Utah's leaders accountable. And that is, of course, Elevate Utah and Alliance for Better Utah.
2: I was going to say, ladies, so yeah, as we close, where can everybody, one, find the hat and go and find you all if they want to find more information or support?
1: Yeah.
0: Yeah, you can go. All of our handles are at @Elevate_Utah, UTAH. So any TikTok, Instagram, Twitter, all of the socials, and linked in our bio is the link to the hat. You can also go to ElevateUtah.news, and you can read our Substacks and our more detailed analysis of these things. And you can also find the link to the hats there.
1: Yeah, you wrote an incredible piece called An Open Letter to Mr. Wonderful from the Alleged Utah Cell. So I highly recommend checking that out on Substack.
2: The title alone should make you want to read it.
1: Yes. I also want to mention another thing that you can do is just show up to a protest mm-hmm. like the one on Saturday, May 23rd, 11 a.m. at the Utah State Capitol. No Stratos Data Center is the tagline for that. Pretty mm-hmm. straightforward, pretty simple. and yeah, and use your voice and vote. And vote, absolutely. Yes.
2: Make sure, register now just to make sure your name is all taken care of.
1: Yes, yes. And another thing that will sort of transition us here is that Laura and

0: I have been talking a lot about protest songs. And for a while we were like, there's no protest songs happening. We need some more local songs. And suddenly with this data center, there's been a lot of musicians using their voice and talking about it.
1: Yes, we know what's coming. I'm so excited.
0: Yes, so I've got two clips and some announcements before we get to our next guests. The first is by Gunter Wolfgang, who we recently had on the show. And the next is by No Such Animal. Here we go.
2: Kevin

0: Lake Times. KRCL supports fellow nonprofits in the community, like Lions of Utah, hosting a community service carnival Saturday, 2 to 5 p.m. at the South Salt Lake Community Center. 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
1: Picture this, Eric. Janis Joplin and Grace Slick on the front row getting their very first Jimi Hendrix experience.
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4: That's me.
3: Hello.
4: I got get the bass in there, you know, just
3: oh, yeah.
4: The soothing.
3: Oh, yeah.
4: 7 o'clock while you're cooking dinner.
3: All right. So we just talked about the little data center on the prairie.
4: Just 40 little measly acres.
3: Yeah.
4: 40,000 acres.
3: 40,000. Sorry. Yeah. I said 40.
4: Yeah. Oh,
3: big difference.
4: I think we'd be all right with 40. Yeah.
3: Yes. But we're going to continue the nature security theme.
4: Oh, yeah.
3: By talking to some folks from the Natural History Museum about the Utah Food Festival, mm-hmm. which is coming up. It's very exciting. And we have with us Chef Meg Bartley. Mm. Hello.
4: Hello. Hello.
3: And you are a PhD student, that's correct, in the Department of Anthropology at the University of Utah.
5: Correct.
3: Awesome. And we also have Shannon Boomgarden. Hi.
6: Hello.
3: Director of the Range Creek Field Station.
6: That's right.
3: Yeah. So, Meg, tell us a little bit about you and your background and what you will be doing at the food festival.
5: All right. Well, before I didn't start college until I was in my mid-30s. And I prior to that, I had a long career as a chef. I started cooking when I was like 16.
4: Okay.
5: Those were like my early jobs and just stuck with it. Ended up working in, you know, food and beverage, working my way up to an executive chef position. So I served as like executive chef.
4: There's no snatch for that.
3: Yeah, very cool.
5: Yeah, I was the executive pastry chef up at Snowbird.
4: Okay.
5: So, and they were very good to me. They actually got me my first formal training. So
4: love it.
3: Yeah, yeah. And now you're studying anthropology.
5: Yeah, and then
4: so what,
5: I
4: yeah, what you decided it was just you were ready to go back to school or what was
5: I
4: it?
5: I had a little bit of a chip on my shoulder where I grew up kind of rough. I actually effectively dropped out of high school, like kind of stopped showing up when I was like 14.
4: Mm. Oh, dang, early.
5: Yeah, early. And then graduated with a GED and really felt like I missed out. Mm-hmm. And so I just really wanted to go to college, ended up going after I was a little bit more stable financially and probably otherwise and and just more capable of paying attention in school.
4: Yeah.
5: And it fit. It just clicked and I loved anthropology from the jump. Like I knew immediately when I went in that's what I wanted to study. That I wanted to study humans, but mm-hmm. I didn't want to study like their cognition.
4: Yeah.
5: I didn't want to study I didn't want to study their behavior in groups. Mm-hmm. I just wanted to study them broadly and comparatively. And so anthropology was a great fit.
4: All right.
3: Yeah. And I can imagine that there would be a lot of intersections between the world of food and cooking and anthropology, right?
5: Yeah, absolutely. And that's especially I'm very fortunate at the University of Utah in their Department of Anthropology. We learn a lot about and you'll hear more about foraging and human populations that are foraging to this day and living off of wild foods today.
4: Really?
5: Mm-hmm. And we also learn about diet breadth, like when you include what in your diet. And yeah, so there, it just spoke to me.
3: Yeah. So
5: it isn't my area of expertise, but it it's still something I'm very interested in. I've learned a lot about it through both anthropology and in my career as a chef.
4: That's fascinating.
3: Yeah, that's so cool. And so you'll be teaching a workshop called Cooking with Wild Plants along the Wasatch Front.
5: Yeah.
3: And so people can learn how to safely and sustainably forage and cook with wild plants in the area. That's 2:30 p.m. on Sunday. No, sorry, Saturday and Sunday. Is that correct?
5: On Saturday and Sunday. Yes. And I'm going to be focusing on plants. I'm focusing on urban weeds. So I really wanted to focus on plants that you can find in your own backyard or just along your street. So common plants that I know as soon as you see their photos, you're going to be like, oh yeah, I've got some of that in my yard. I never thought about picking it and eating it, but maybe if you come to the workshop, you will think about
3: it. Can you give us one example?
4: I need teasers because my backyard is ridiculous and I'm ready to eat.
5: Well, I'm going to be, I'm happy actually to just, I'm focusing on three plants.
3: Okay.
5: So I'm going to be focusing on the dandelion, on purslane or purslane. It depends regionally where you live, how it's pronounced. And then also on the dwarf mallow.
3: Okay.
4: Right.
3: Very cool. I learned a little bit about this because I talked to a horticulturist at Red Butte Garden a while ago about foraging for invasive plants specifically and how that can be really helpful for the ecosystem so as not to like accidentally get rid of a bunch of native plants that are really critical. But that's very, very cool.
5: Yeah, and we're going to focus on sustainable foraging as well. So if you do end up in a wild area, you're not in an urban area, we want to show you how to, you know, keep things so that they'll continue to grow.
3: Yeah, absolutely. And do you have any like safety tips for this as well in terms of making sure that you're not eating something that is poisonous or, you know, going to upset your stomach?
5: Yeah, absolutely. You want to forage, especially if you're doing urban foraging, you want to stay in areas where you're aware of what the water source is.
4: Oh, that makes sense.
5: Yeah, you don't want to, you know, be foraging where you're unsure about the cleanliness of the water. You also want to make sure that you're aware of any pesticides or herbicides that have been sprayed in the area. Those are just a couple of little tips.
3: Yeah.
5: Also getting permission if you're going into somebody else's property. We're going to talk about the history of those laws too.
3: Cool.
5: Because
3: very cool.
5: Those laws have some pretty racist
3: roots. I bet.
5: No shock.
3: And will you be providing any recipes?
5: I did. I wrote new recipes just for this workshop.
4: I'm actually
5: so excited about them. But in addition to that, you're going to get one of the recipes from the Dandelion Cafe, which was a feature in the Nature All Around Us exhibit that the Natural History Museum created. And it kind of got shut down a little bit early due to COVID.
3: Okay, yeah.
5: So back then I was featured in that exhibit as part of what they called the Dandelion Cafe, which focused on this exact thing. And so, yeah, I'll send you home with one of those Dandelion Cafe recipes. And that exhibit, Nature All Around Us, still tours, as far as I know.
3: Very cool.
5: Is still touring around the United States.
3: Yeah. Wow. Well, I love that. I love dandelions. I would love to learn how to cook with them. And, yeah.
5: But I think I'm giving you two recipes. I know.
4: I like this. Build the suspense.
5: I'm giving you two recipes.
3: Okay.
5: Per plant.
3: Okay, very, very cool. And so this is all part of the Natural History Museum's Utah Food Festival. I want to bring in, because it's not just about wild foraging, that's a big part of it, but there are other workshops and events and things that you can eat at this festival. So I want to bring in Shannon. Hello. Hi. Tell me a little bit about what your role is in the festival, because I understand you'll be talking a little bit about food history and archaeology.
6: That's right. So I'm an archaeologist at the Natural History Museum, and I run the Range Creek Research Station. It's about 2 hours east of Price in the Book Cliffs. So I take students down there and teach them hands-on archaeology. So we're studying about 1,000 years ago the people that lived in Range Creek.
4: We call
6: them the Fremont Archaeological Complex. And so we're primarily studying what they ate as the environment changed through time and what resources were available to them 1,000 years ago. We're looking at the material cultural that they left behind, so tools, and we can collect starch of food that they prepared on different stone tools. We can figure out what they were eating and
4: that
6: sort of
4: thing.
6: That's crazy. So I'll be tabling, so I'm not providing any food, just more of the history of food in Utah and more of an ancient history. And then we developed a game based on the diet breath model. So one of these models that we use as archaeologists to try and piece together from the limited material that we have in the ground from 1,000 years ago. There's a lot of questions there. And so we use models that were developed in the present and tested with cultures that we see foraging and hunting now and in the last, you know, 50 years or so, and can test those now and then use them to figure out what we're missing from the past and how those models work. So we developed a model called the diet breath. We didn't make the diet breath model, but we made a game where anyone who comes to see us can play this game and decide how you would select resources available in the environment to build your optimal diet. So you're going to have to make decisions because you only get to, you know, you only get to encounter certain resources as you're hunting and trying to forage, and you want to take the biggest bang for your buck, sort of. So you're weighing the costs and benefits of whether you encounter a deer versus a rabbit versus some seeds that are going to take a lot of work to process and that sort of thing. So you have to sort of see your environment, learn about it. We'll have examples of the different resources that you can take, and they're in the Great Basin, so everybody's going to be familiar with these. And then we'll show you the tools that the Fremont would have used to make processing seeds more efficient and things like that. So
4: because of the timeline, and we're looking at 1,000 years ago, are any of the resources that they would have used or any of the plants that they would have eaten still around?
6: They are. So we don't know the exact abundance of different resources, and they probably shifted with, you know, temperature changing and the amount of water. And so they shift around. So a big part of what we do at the field station, and we've been there like 25 years now, is we hit the ground trying to reconstruct the environment. So that's a really big part of these models that we use, is that they're environmentally constrained. So you're going to make similar decisions, but they're going to depend on the environment and what was available. So trying to reconstruct that is a big part of what we're doing down there.
4: This game sounds awesome.
3: And I imagine, would these all be like pre-colonial?
6: Fruits
3: and vegetables.
6: Yeah.
3: Okay, very cool. So I imagine it's a lot of like corn, squash, beans, things
6: so,
3: like that.
6: So we'll talk to everybody and show you what you could forage for if you weren't using domesticated things, and then why you might switch. Because that's one of our big questions at about this time period in the past, is why were people either choosing to continue foraging, or why would they switch and start investing in corn, beans, and squash? And we know in Range Creek they were heavily invested in corn. So we find corn cobs all over the place, 1,000-year-old corn cobs, and we find the remains of their storage structures up in the cliffs and things. So we have all these pieces, and then we use models like this to wonder why were they choosing what they were choosing, given that we see what we think was the optimal solution for the environment that they lived in at that time.
3: Wow.
6: And then why would it change
4: must have
6: through
4: so
6: time?
4: Much fun. Yeah. So what does winning the game look like? Is it like you've crafted a story that you know, probability means you might survive?
6: Yeah, so we've set it up so that you are actually going to spin a wheel, and it's got 14 possible foods that you might encounter.
4: This.
6: Like, say you're a hunter and you've got a bow and arrow, and what you really want, because you know your environment, you know what you're likely to run into and maybe how often, and you know what you really like to hit, and that's on our game, it's going to be a deer. So it's a big package item with a lot of protein and calories, and it's easier to process than some of the other resources that might be really abundant, but you're not going to want to take those because they're a lot more work to get the calories that one deer can give you with less work. So you're out looking for that deer, but you know, the day's going on and you're not encountering it. So it's the abundance of those higher ranked resources that's going to determine, ooh, should I take some cattail pollen, or should I take some pinion nuts because I'm not running into that deer and there's not as many. That's going to send you into thinking about another strategy to incorporate the lower ranked resources into your diet. So you'll spin the wheel. If you get the deer, you get, you know, a certain amount of points and you're looking
4: good
6: for the day.
4: Yeah, yeah.
6: But you don't get to take that again. There's only one on the wheel. So then you spin and you have these other options. And you could choose to skip one, but you still have to give us your tickets for playing until you run out. So it's kind of like, to get through this day, I need to get at least this many calories, or I'm not going to feed myself. I'm not going to feed my family. I'm, you know, I've just wasted a whole day and got nothing out of my decisions. Or you can decide to take, you know, you'll always take those high-ranked resources. I'm giving away the strategy that I think is the best in the game right now. I'm going to win Food Fest. And so anyway, we will put like the top winners so you could come back later in the day and see if you got
4: beat. A little bragging rights. Yeah,
3: okay. I have a question about this sort of like archaeology of food. Are you actually able to find out how people were preparing these foods, or is it more like, do you just know the ingredients, or is there a way for us to find ancient recipes and recreate like these dishes that they were eating?
4: That's interesting.
6: In the area that I work, so there's no like written record or anything like that, so it's more like finding the combination of resources that they took regularly that left remains. So there's going to be some that don't even leave remains. So that's part of this like incomplete record that we're dealing with, trying to reconstruct the past now with just pieces and parts. But we can find evidence of how they were processing food more often, maybe not what they put all together.
3: Yeah.
6: And so sometimes we're not only looking at these models, but we're also looking at like what the closest relatives in modern history were, you know, because over the last, you know, 100 years, people were making observations, ethnographic observations, and writing down what they observed with people. And then, you know, more recent communities have written down what, you know, what they've been eating. And so you can't make a perfect match to the past and just say, oh, that's what was happening back there. But you can put together like a hypothesis and try to test, what can I find all of these different ingredients in the same site? And
3: very,
6: so we're, you know, we're excavating like a collapsed structure and a hearth and those kind of things. And we have like pottery that we can test what was cooked in it and on ground stone, what was ground on it and those kind of things. So we can't put together a recipe.
4: This is so bad. I'm like, oh, I'm going back to school.
3: Yeah. Very, very cool. So Shannon and Meg, this is all happening at the Utah Food Festival at the Natural History Museum. This is May 16th through 17th. Where can people learn more? Do they have to get a ticket?
5: Yeah, so you can go to nhmu.utah.edu and find information at their website. I really recommend, I just know that these workshops do fill up. Like my workshop is, I have one that's like quite full. The other one's starting to fill. So register for workshops. Pre-register for workshops. Try and get in there early. There's a lot of really wonderful workshops. Like mine is just one of many wonderful workshops. And then as you heard from Shannon, there's incredible activities going on.
6: There's also vendors selling
4: their wares.
3: Food trucks and local artisans.
6: Food. And then you get into the whole event just for the cost of coming to the museum. If you bring a food donation for the Utah Food Bank, then you get $2 off your ticket.
5: Workshops do have a fee, but museum admission is included in that workshop fee.
3: Got it. Very, very cool. So, yeah, we got information about all of that in the show notes. But
4: popping off in the state, y'all.
3: Yes, I know. There's so much to forage and eat, and I'm so excited.
4: I know.
3: So I'm going to take us out with the song Dandelion by Big Thief.
4: Oh, love it.
3: Which feels very appropriate.
4: Absolutely.
3: But thank you so much for listening. I'm Asha.
4: I'm Rashawn. Take care, y'all.
3: And this has been Radioactive Workshop.

0: You're tuned to 90.9 FM KRCL. My name is Mike, and this is your Thursday night psych out. So happy to have you here with me this evening. I've got a lot of fun stuff coming for you. I've got Sean Lee's Ping Pong Orchestra, some Waylon Jennings, Neil Young. Oh, who's this one? Free, Camel, Cornbread, Deep Purple, and Elbow. And that's just the front of my record bag. I want to start the show with a classic from my childhood. Linda Ronstadt, You're No Good. Don't anyone listening think this song is a message about them. It's just a good song. Okay? You're on 90.9 FM, KRCL. Right after this.
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My name is Mike, and this is your Thursday night psych out. Before we heard Factory, we heard I'm so bad at pronouncing this name, Arzachel, A-R-Z-A-C-H-E-L. Arzachel? I don't know. Leg was the name of that song, and it had some wicked guitar in it. Preceded by Sean Lee's Ping Pong Orchestra doing Get Your Freak On, originally by Missy Elliott, but I think I can say with confidence that it is a far superior version. And you're probably going to hear it again because I have a crush on that song. I also have a crush on Linda Ronstadt, who started the show off with You're No Good. Not going out to anyone. Well, sure, you could go to our president. Sure, he's no good. Coming up, we've got some Raz Newtons, some Waylon Jennings, band called Free, you've heard of them before, and a band called Cornbread. I don't think you've heard that one before, because I haven't heard it before. I pull it out of Eric's stash of cool records that he has here at the station. Let's start with the Raz Newtons doing Aerial Panther here on 90.9 FM KRCL.

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That was The Doors, believe it or not, from their album Other Voices, without Jim Morrison. I still think it's pretty good, even though the vocals aren't as good if it was Jim, but it's still, it's that Doors little jazzy boogie thing. You're tuned to 90.9 FM KRCL. My name is Mike, and this is your Thursday night psych out. Before The Doors, we heard Cornbread, Turn on Your Light. We heard Free, Walk in My Shadow. We started this set of music off with Raz Newton's doing Aerial Panther. There's so much I want to play. So much left in the show. Let's do that. How about Third Power? From their album Believe, this is Getting Together. Here on 90.9 FM, KRCL.

0: baby. Camel doing Free Fall. Going back to 1974. You're tuned to 90.9 FM KRCL. My name is Mike, and this is your Thursday night psych out. Before we heard Camel, we heard Farm. They had some weird band names in the 70s. 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We heard Waylon Jennings asking, "Are you sure Hank done it this way?" He has such a cool effect on his guitar. I dub that psychedelic, even though it's definitely not. We heard Third Power doing Getting Together at the top of that nice long set of music. Here's something fun for you to listen to. Dig this.
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0: All right, more music now. We've got UFO, Bang, and Deep Purple. Can we hear the Deep Purple first, please? We're going to hear Speed King, side one, track one, from Deep Purple in Rock. 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

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My name is Mike, and this is your Thursday night psych out. And that was a band called Hills. National Drone is the name of that song. We heard CAC do an Electric Sailor, Too Hot to Handle by UFO. I was super stoked. I've heard this before, but someone reminded me of it. Blues Creation, Japanese. Japanese heavy psych, definitely in the style of Deep Purple, going back to 1971. Atomic Bombs Away is the name of that song. We heard Another Me, My Bang, and we started that long set of rock with Speed King by Deep Purple. How you doing? You having a good day? You having a good evening? I hope I'm helping a little bit. Coming up, we've got some Gong, some Design. Ooh, I want to play this. This is from the Brown Acid compilation. Name of this is The Sorcerer by Pegasus. We are going to get that. I want to play this first, though. That's gonna come next. This is brand new from Little Barry from the album Gravity Freeze that is not fully out yet, but soon, very soon. This is Lugging Hurt, and it is a groovy, groovy, simple little ditty here on 90.9 FM, KRCL.

powered water acid, a salt shaker half full of cocaine, a whole galaxy of multicolored uppers, downers, screamers, laughers, also a quarter tequila, quarter rum,

0: You're tuned in to 90.9 FM KRCL. My name is Mike. This is your Thursday night psych out, and that was Crayola Eyes, Spectrum for Sonic Boom. That's nice, isn't it? Soothing a little bit. We heard Faux Hat Digs Holes in Space by Gong. Design did Electric Silence. Pegasus did The Sorcerer. And we started that off with Hills doing National Drone. It was a nice long, almost a half an hour of music, uninterrupted. Coming up, I've got some In Spiral Carpets, Spires, Electric Eye, Elbow, perhaps. But first, we get to listen to this.
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0: Strange times are indeed here. It's the Black Keys from their album Attack and Release. You're tuned to 90.9 FM KRCL. My name is Mike. This is your Thursday night psych out. Before we heard Black Keys, we heard Pretty Lightning doing Glade Runner. Drakkar Nowhere brought us Higher Now. We heard Elbow doing Adriana again. Candy Flip by Spires, and we started that set of music off with Lighthouse Rock by Electric Eye. I'm going to be out of here in about a half an hour, so we still have time to get freaky. Do plan on continuing your KRCL listening, because the Beat Garden delivers fat beats. It's worth it, every second of it. Coming up, I've got some Jerry Goodman and Jan Hammer, some Mahavishnu Orchestra, I've got some fun Blue Note records, some street jazz records, but first I want to play this from the OCs, from their album A Weird Exits. This is Crawl Out from the Fallout, here on 90.9 FM, KRCL. Right after this.
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Ah, what a way to start. Beet gardening tonight till midnight with your host, Matt. That's me. I got lots of music as per usual. We just heard some Tim Weisberg on vinyl, new pickup, Invisible Messenger, and some California memories right there for you. I'm gonna start things off strong. Kilby Block Party tomorrow, y'all, which is dope. So I'm gonna play my favorite things, and then also I'm gonna play my favorite songs from some of my favorite artists who are playing Kilby. Not necessarily songs I hope they play, but song favorites, some of my the artists that I will definitely be catching during the show. And I love coming to music festivals because you always hear some new stuff. So it's always fun to experience other bands. So gonna play some of that. But first, as promised, we're starting things off strong. John Coltrane, 90.9 FM. I just realized that I know which song I want to play, but I haven't actually queued it up on my old DJ thing here. Let's do this here. Wham. Perfect. Peace on Earth, John Coltrane, 90.9 FM KRCL.

Wow. Had a little, well, had to have a little free jazz moment there. Your boy's been feeling the free jazz lately. I don't know, like, I go in waves, you know? I've got cycles that I go through. I got my rock cycle, my psychedelic cycle, my jazz cycle, you know, and each one has their own little mini things in them. And right now I'm just really feeling that just emotional horn playing. It just feels good. We heard a Peace on Earth, the first 15-minute, I don't even know what you'd call it. The first 15 minutes of Peace on Earth from the Live in Japan album, the unabridged version. Wonderful improvisation by my man, John Coltrane. Choo-choo, y'all. And then we heard some Ornette Coleman, The Shape of Jazz to Come, a recent acquisition. Really good. Focus on Sanity. Just a wonderful album. Been reading about it. And one of the most interesting things about this is I really did not know this, but Ornette Coleman on this album plays a Grafton saxophone, which, if you didn't know, is a plastic instrument. Very fascinating plastic instruments, and which kind of gives to the, I don't know, the kind of, I don't want to call it harsh because that's a bad term because it's not true. In the hands of a master, or like Ornette Coleman, that plastic horn sounds bad, but like bad, you know? Like bad, dude. Like that's like saying something's ill or sick, you know? It's bad, but it's bad, dude. Yeah, it's bad, bruh. Still on the jazz train, gonna kick into the Kilby Block Party favorites list around 11 today, but until then, we're in the jazz center here, and that's center spelled C-E-N-T-R-E, so you know it's fancy. Speaking of fancy, this is the Brian Blade Fellowship from the self-titled album Brian Blade Fellowship. 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
4: Neat. Just heard some wonderful Brian Blade, Fellowship, Loving Without Asking. And we had Focus on Sanity before that, Ornette Coleman. Got some Wes Montgomery coming up without further ado. And I think, yeah, at 11, we're going to kick off this here, get this here shindig dug and start celebrating Kilby Block Party by playing some favorite tracks from some of the favorite artists who are going to be there, artists that you will definitely see. If you keep an eye out, you'll see me. I will also be at the KRCL booth, I believe, on Sunday. So definitely pop over, say what's up. Just look for the guy with the most punchable face. That's me, 100%. Like, without a doubt, that's me. So, just, you know. Yeah, that's how all my friends can find me in a crowd. They just look for the guy with the most punchable face, and they're like, oh, there's Matt. Bumping Wes Montgomery, 90.9 FM KRCL. 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
0: Wow. Chimmy. Oh my gosh. Chimmy. Not Chimmy. Jimmy McGriff there. Black Pearl. That's a greatest hits record. Well, from the greatest hits record. Before that, we heard some Wes Montgomery. And obviously, we started off with some classic. Well, Herbie Hancock. And then we started off with some Wes Montgomery. I'm going to roll into some Kilby highlights here. Getting real jazzed about that. So, toss it over to some promo here and we'll get right to it.
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0: All right. As promised, starting things off strong with a couple top tracks, I think. I've got some Magdalena Bay, some Blood Orange. We'll just start there and go see where we go. But this is a Death and Romance from Imaginal Disc from Magdalena Bay. Honestly, it's why I love these festivals, because there's always a few artists I don't recognize, and so I cue them up, listen, and most of the time it's pretty dope. So, all right, let's get to it. Magdalena Bay, 90.9 FM KRCL, Beat Garden. Oh, pushed the wrong button. There we go.

Some Alex G offline there. Track was Pretend from the 1, 2, 3, 4 EP. Ah, nice little jaunty tune there. Before that, we heard Mind Loaded, Blood Orange from Essex Honey, featuring Lord Mustafa and Caroline Polachek. That's a real one right there. Love that track so much. And then before that, we heard some... What did I play before? Oh, yeah, I played Kingdoms of Broken... The Kingdom of Broken Hearts from Kevin Morby, from the album More Photographs, A Continuum. And then, of course, we started that set off with some Magdalena Bay from Imaginal Disc, Death and Romance. Ah, what a great track. I got Lynn Lapid, some Father John Misty, some Modest Mouse, Lucy Dacus coming up. So definitely stick around for that. And as always, making it right here, fresh, improvising, making sure everything's working. Because if it's not, I don't know what I would do. Lynn Lapid, In My Mind, 90.9 FM KRCL.

right. Modest Mouse there. Lampshades on Fire. Ah, wow. I love that song. It's such a... it really makes me want to get up and punch dance. Do a bit of punch dancing, to be honest. So I will definitely be doing that at Kilby Block Party for sure. So still got plenty of music here. We just rolled past 11:35 as always. Rennie is rolling up a little here, a little there soon. But until then, let's get some more music going here. I got Jamie Isaac, Some Cool Company, McGee, and Inner Wave

Ooh, some inner wave right there. That was from the Sun Transmission record with Diamond Eyes. Before that was some Cool Company, Slice of Paradise. And we heard two tracks from Jamie Isaac's 430 Idler with Doing Better and Idler Sleep. It's been a great night, as usual. I do love doing this. It's always a highlight, but I don't have much time here, and I still got some music I want to play, so I'm going to play a hopeful. I'm crossing my fingers that this artist plays Kilby soon. Or just comes to Utah so I can catch them live. So, now you know. 90.9 FM KRCL,

0: 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I'm Barb Guy. 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
1: 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I'm your host, Renegade. Now that it is past the midnight hour, you are tuned into the show a little here, a little there. Shout out to Matt for a wonderful Beat Garden session in the past couple hours, but now it is my time. You're on my time now. You just heard from Flip Turn with Inner Wave. That is off of their newest released album called Burnout Days. They released that back in 2025. Before that, you heard from Briston Maroney with Hard to Tell, and a local Salt Lake band by the name of Wilbur started us off the night at midnight. That was their song Cottonwood off of their debut EP called Quiet Eyes. On the show, a little here, a little there, I like to bring you something funky fresh every week. I do a different theme. In the first hour, I have you guess what the theme is, and in the second hour, I tell ya. So, for last week, we did Mother's Day, and this week, you're just gonna have to see. I do have a riddle for you coming in my next radio break, but for now, we're gonna hear from another local band called with Busy Being Bored. It's their newest release. They took out this single in January. Thanks so much for tuning in. It's 90.9 FM. I'm Rennie.

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You're tuned in to KRCL 90.9 FM. You're listening to the show a little here, a little there. I bring you something funky, fresh every week. I said that last time. But tonight, you heard from Provoker. They are a band based in LA. That was Rose in a Glass. Kind of like a gothic synthwave, if you will. We heard from New Dad before that with Sickly Sweet. They are an Irish band, coming all the way from Galway in 2018 is when they got together, and they're recently getting some traction, and I'm very excited about that. I found them like a year or two ago, so... Before that, we heard from Modest Mouse off of their Strangers to Ourselves album that was released in 2015 after they were on a hiatus for about 8 years or so. Modest Mouse got together in 1992. That was The Ground Walks with Time in a Box. We heard from Turnstile and Blood Orange with Lonely Desires. Desire spelled with a Z, and from a local Utah band with Busy Being Bored to start that set. On this show, I like to try and stay a little diverse, but for this week's theme, it's going to be a bit hard to do that, bounce around from genres and languages and all that jazz. However, I'm going to get into some poppy electronic music coming up in this next set. But before that, I have a riddle for you on what tonight's theme is. Well, a poem, if you will. I write these. Anyway. Famous artists booked on headline, with hopes the weather remains fine. Fans sway, jump, and wildly scream, with merch worn and lights that beam. Here is Magdalena Bay with Top Dawg. Right here on KRCL 90.9 FM.

0: I just wish the media would get hold of this and quit running it down. It's a good little town.
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0: One thing about it, though, it keeps a lot of people away.

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I'm your host, Renegade. I'm with you here until 2 in the morning. Thanks for tuning in. You just heard from Hayley Williams off of her newest album. That was the ending credit song called Showbiz. Before that, we heard from Between Friends with Smiley. That is my favorite song by them. And I'm really excited for something. We heard from Jane Remover before that with Professional Vengeance. And a Utah band, I'm assuming Salt Lake based, I'm not sure exactly, but they go by the name Star67. That was their tune Ecstasy. And to start that set, we heard from Magdalena Bay with Top Dog off of the Mini Mix Volume 3 album. If you liked that, be sure to check out her 2024 album called Imaginal Disc. That one is my personal favorite album of hers. Coming up, we are going to hear some indie pop stuff in this next set. I will let you know what the theme is in my next radio break. Thanks so much for tuning in. It's a little here, a little there. I'm your host, Rennie. This is Screw Tape from Rit Momney off of the Sunny Boy album. Not as sad as Her and All Her Friends album. That one is heart-wrenching, I will say. It's Screw Tape.

0: My name is Patrick McNally. I'm a member of a local band, Theoretical Blonde, and a Salt Lake City native my whole life.
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2: Mm-hmm. I was lucky enough to be asked to play piano, which isn't super common in a bluegrass band.
0: KRCL was the first radio station in the Valley to reach out to us when we were first sort of getting on our feet, and they've consistently been the most supportive organization in the Valley for media.
2: We both started playing music when we were like 4 years old, and the whole reason, especially you, started playing the violin was because he saw somebody perform the violin and was like, wow, this is so cool. And having places where like young people can gather and be inspired to like pick up something new, I think is like so critical.
0: There's a lot of people in the Valley who want to go see live music, but can't get into the 21 and over venues.
2: The most exciting thing about the next generation is like a place where people can gather and also a place where people can present their art. And that's like very important because both those are missing, especially in like all ages venues. Donating to a cause that will not only be inspiring for younger generations, but like actually impactful to the meaning of your life, I think that is the best place where you can like put your money, especially if you want to raise kids in the same community.
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4: 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You just heard from Theoretical Blonde. Shout out to them. I actually got to interview them when I was working at KU Radio, the U of U's radio. I was doing a podcast called Loco for Locals, and we brought them in a couple times. They're pretty sick. They opened for Goose when Goose came for Salt Lake, so go ahead and check them out. Before that announcement, we heard from the XX with Say Something Loving. Lord before that with The Louvre off of the Melodrama album. That album was on repeat back in my middle school days. Beach Bunny before that with Sports, and Lynn Lapid, a Filipino-American, started making music in COVID era, COVID times, and blew up on TikTok. That was her song, Detached. To start that set off, another person that became famous from TikTok, it's Rit Momney with Screw Tape. He started off as a local artist, actually, and his cover of Put Your Records On was posted on the internet, and that's kind of how he blew up. But I've been a day one, not to brag or anything. Lord is one of, she became the youngest artist to top the chart, the Billboard 100 charts in 26 years. When she released her hit song, Royals. And if you could not guess what tonight's theme is, I'm going to tell you anyway. I'm doing a Kilby Block Party set. So all of these artists that I've played tonight and in the next 45 minutes are all musicians that will be performing over the weekend at the Utah State Fair Park. If you are happening to go, come say hi. KRCL will have a booth there, so come join us. Come say hello. I would say hi to me, but you don't know how I look. plus, like, I believe thousands of people come to this festival. And now it's getting more popular. The internet knows about it now. So I am scared for the crowds, I will say. Coming up, we're going to hear from another band that started out local and is making some headway. This is The Moss with Storm Cloud Baby, right here on 90.9 FM KRCL. I'm your host, Renegade.

There's a fire inside. That's why I know. Stay calm. Stay calm. Give me a palm. A song. A song for you.

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My name is Rennie. I'm your host for the next 30 minutes or so until we kick it back to the KRCL playlist until someone comes in at 5 in the morning. You just heard from The Last Dinner Party. That was Count the Ways. We heard from Father John Misty with Josh Tillman and The Accidental Dose off of the... I want to try to pronounce this album, okay? So it Mahash Mahashana. Mahash Mahashna. Oh, gosh. I always butcher these things. Kevin Morby before that with Campfire. And to start that set, we heard from local band The Moss with Storm Cloud Baby off of the Kentucky Derby EP. Speaking of Kentucky Derby, I will be out of town in June 5th. Gonna have a friend cover for me here. I will be going to Kentucky to take a cheese certificate exam, fun fact. So that's gonna be fun. Coming up, we are going to hear from a local band called The Cardinals. I have brought this band on air before. So this is their tune, Masquerade. I'm doing Kilby Block Party Artists, so Cardinals will be on Saturday morning. Be there, be square. Here is Masquerade on 90.9 FM, KRCL.

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That was the band Sports with Panama. We heard from Lucy Dacious with Addictions, Alex G with Forever, and local Utah band The Cardinals with Masquerade. I've only got 4 more songs for you until I head out. Speaking of head, it's going to be Roadhead by Japanese Breakfast. We're going to hear from Drug Dealer and Ways Blood with the song Honey. We're going to hear from Dad Bod, a local Salt Lake band, with Wasting Another Heart and To End the Night. If you're new to listening to A Little Here, A Little There, I end all of my shows with a goodnight song. However, I could not find one that fits in the theme, so we're going to hear the song Bedtime from Mustard Service. That's close enough, right? That's close enough. I was going to do Night Shift by Lucy Dacious, but I've already played that song, and I don't like to repeat songs when I'm making sets. So yeah, that is the lineup. Thanks so much for spending your evening with me, and maybe I will see you tomorrow at Kilby Block Party. Here's Japanese Breakfast.

0: 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Janis Joplin and Grace Slick on the front row getting their very first Jimi Hendrix experience.
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Hi, I'm Jolene. I'm your host. I'll be with you until 7 a.m. bringing you blues, blues, and more blues. Let me see. Let's just move right along. Today is Friday, May 15th, and looks like right now it's about 51 degrees out there. A nice, pleasant morning, but that will change, and looks like we're supposed to get up where somewhere around 74 degrees today, so right around in that area, not too bad. So let's get this music rolling. I have some Forrest McDonald. Love Forrest McDonald, yes. From his album, Songs from My Soul, we are going to hear, let's see, which one do I have here for you? Misery and Blues. There you go, Misery and Blues. This is KRCL.

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2: Mama Hankin, take one. Oh, yeah. Oh, yeah. Yeah. Everything's gonna be all right this morning. Have a seat.

Oh, yeah. That's what I have to say. Oh, yeah. That was Eddie Shaw. And Sitting on Top of the World was the name of that. Great song. Great version of that. Jimi Hendrix ahead of that with Mannish Boy. Of course, that was a Muddy Waters song. Started the set off with Forrest McDonald, Misery and Blues, from his album Songs from My Soul. Hi, this is Illustrated Blues right here on 90.9 FM KRCL. I'm your host, Jolene. I'll be here until 7 a.m. when Ma Black will be hitting the airway, so do stay tuned for that. Let me see. Last night was the last Music Meets Movies. I hope you all got to go. Monterey Pop. That will be put on hold because of all the summer fun that we are having this summer, and because people are out doing other things and lots of things to do. I was looking at our homepage, and it's got like let's see, what do we have here? We've got the Kilby Block Party starting today. Well, I don't know if it's starting today, but it's today through the 17th, it looks like, going on. Living Traditions Festival, that starts today. It goes through, I think, Sunday. Eric Johnson at the Commonwealth Room tonight. Los Lobos at Park City's Egyptian Theater, night two, that's tonight. Mike Dowdy at the State Room tonight. Living Traditions Festival tomorrow. California Honey Drops at the Commonwealth Room tomorrow. We've got Kilby Block Party again on Saturday. So, yeah, and this is just Friday and Saturday lineup that we have listed on our site. You can go to it and check it out. So lots of things going on, lots of things going on. But right now we've got blues music that needs to go on. I have some Gerald McClendon from his album Down at the Juke Joint. We are going to hear Crying Time Again. This is KRCL.

Mighty Sam McClain. I'm so lonely. Oh, love me some Mighty Sam. Yes, yes. Chris Thomas King ahead of that with Why Blues. Started the set off with Gerald McClendon, Crying Time Again. Oh, great, great song. Yes, loved it. Hi. This is Illustrated Blues. I'm your host, Jolene, and I'm having a great time this morning. A great time sending blues your way. There you go. Yeah. You're listening to me on KRCL. That's 90.9 FM on your radio dial, broadcasting live out of Salt Lake City, Utah. Yeah. Well, I'll be here till 7 when Ma Black will be here. She'll be doing morning music. And then we have Eugenie coming in doing our late morning music. I'm not sure what that's called it right at this point. and then she does Women Who Rock at noon. And then Valine comes in from 1 to 3 and does afternoon music. And then eBay will be in from 3 to 6 with Soul Party. Yeah, Soul Party. So do stay tuned for all of those. Radioactive at 6, and then it moves on from there. I mean, it is Friday night. Devin Allman from the album The Blues Summit. We are going to hear Midnight Lake Erie. Love it. It's it is a great, great song. I really, really like it. So here you go. Midnight Lake Erie, Devin Allman, KRCL.

Aha. Pee-wee Crichton. Blues in the Ghetto. Yes. I think I've played that before. I really like that. Big Bill Morgenthau headed that with Highway 69 and started the set off with Devin Allman, Midnight Lake Erie. Hi, this is Illustrated Blues. I'm your host, Jolene. I'll be with you until 7 a.m. when Ma Black will be here to take over the airwaves. Yeah. Right now, let's do some more blues. I have Maria Muldaur from her album called One Hour Mama, The Blues of Victoria Spivey. Spivey. Let me see. We are going to hear Gotta Have What It Takes. And this is a duet with Taj Mahal. This is KRCL.

wouldn't even down come around. 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

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But when I got

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Oh, yeah, yeah. John Namath from the album Name the Day. Do You Really Want That Woman? John Lee Hooker ahead of that with TD Is Killing Me. And started the set off with Maria Muldaur singing a duet with Taj Mahal, Gotta Have What It Takes. From the album One Hour Mama, The Blues of Victoria Spivey. Hi, this is Illustrated Blues. I'm your host, Jolene. I'll be with you until 7 a.m. when Ma Black will be here telling you what her favorite music is. Yes. So much out there. So much out there. This is KRCL 90.9 FM on your radio dial. You all also can be live streamed from the web at www.krcl.org. And, oh yes, we have an app. So check that out. Smartphone, go to the app store, type in KRCL. And there you go. All sorts of great features on that app. Right now, let's get some Kim Wilson going from his album Slow Burn. We are going to hear Leaving You on My Mind. This is KRCL.

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Oh, yeah. That's what I say. I'm going to dig myself a hole. That was Kirk Fletcher. That is an Arthur Crudup song. Yeah. Kirk Fletcher singing it. I'm going to dig myself a hole from his album Keep On Pushing. Ahead of that, we had Mike Bourne Band with Too Old to Be Young from Kansas City, O'Clock. Great album. Make sure I get some more of those on. Started the set off with Kim Wilson from his album Slow Burn. We heard Leaving You Was On My Mind. Hi, this is Illustrated Blues. I'm your host, Jolene. I'll be with you until 7 a.m. when Miss Ma Black will be taking over the airwaves, yes. Right now, I have some Larry McCrae from his album Heartbreak City. We want to hear Everything Falls on Me. This is KRCL.

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3: Mm-hmm.

Yeah. Little Ed and the Blues Imperials. The Flirt in the Car Wash Skirt. That's just been released this year. It's from an album called Slideways. Ahead of that was Magic Sam with Blues for Odie Payne. Great piece there. Started the set off with Larry McRae, Everything Falls on Me from Heartbreak City. Hi, this is Illustrated Blues. I'm your host, Jolene. I'll be with you for about another 24 and 15 seconds, 24 minutes. Yes, and then Ma Black will be gracing the airwaves. So right now, though, let's get some more blues rolling. I have some Mike Zito from his album Outside or the East Side. We are going to hear Down Don't Bother Me. This is KRCL.

Mississippi Heat in the background with Moonshine Man. Ahead of that, we heard Studebaker John and the Hawks with Juke Joint Jump. Coco Montoya was ahead of that with Fannie Mae from his album I Want It All Back. And start the set off with Mike Zito, Down Don't Bother Me, from his new album Outside or the East Side. Hi, this is Illustrated Blues. I'm your host, Jolene. Got some couple more songs coming up. Bad Luck, R.L. Burnside, Rollin' and Tumblin'. And then we have Mama, He Treats Your Daughter Mean, Ruth Brown. And want to remind you that this is Illustrated Blues, and Ma Black is just waiting to get in here, but I'm going to make her wait for the next, 8 minutes or so before. I'm not going to let her get on the air before 7 o'clock. I'm just not going to. That's just, I don't care how anxious she is. No. Right now, this is KRCL. We'll see you next week.

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0: We feel really lucky, I think, that it's grown in this way and it is so beloved. You know, it started as a small 4,000 person festival, a literal block party, and so it just went so well. People loved it. We were like, let's keep doing it, and it's just grown, and I think that's really helped us learn how to put on a good event, you know, is like building it from that small show to something bigger.
1: And I also wanted to ask what you all think about how Salt Lake is growing as a hub for music. Do you feel like you have kind of witnessed this transformation over the past couple years?
0: You know, I think there's been like an ebb and flow over the years, but I think, you know, post-pandemic, the scene has really exploded in terms of like genre. I think there's a lot of different bands that sound really different, which I think is really cool. You know, not everyone's doing the same thing.
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0: Okay. That's it. Y'all can stop playing. That's it, y'all. It's the end of the song.
1: 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This is your discovery music and discovery of other great things radio station here in Salt Lake City. Happy to be here this morning. Joyful. With very, very, very little sleep, but I am super stoked to be here and just wake up with you. We're going to wake up, finish waking up together. How about that? We heard from a fantastic artist born in Philadelphia. Her name is Vivian Sakia Green, but she is better known as Vivian Green, Vivian with a V. And she is a little bit, just a year older than I am, in her genres of choice, R&B, as you heard, and soul, neo-soul as well. I just love a great R&B song to wake up to. I hope that kind of like, okay, it is Friday, everybody. So thank you for being here and tune in to your community radio, KRCL. It's 7:07. And the weather just feels so fantastic. 52 degrees in Salt Lake City. And it looks like we are going to be climbing up all the way to the mid-70s. But for now, 52 degrees, zero chances of rain. So just leave the umbrella in your vehicle just in case. But if you don't want to, you won't need it today at all. What you are going to be needing today is some dancing shoes, some water to keep hydrated, because it's concert weekend, everybody. There is so much going on in our city. Excited about volunteering tomorrow for Kilby Court. I'm gonna find out what's happening for the rest of today's programming and this weekend, if we're having some DJs streaming live from Kilby Court, so you can come and stop by at the KRCL tent. You get to meet some of, you know, the folks that make the music here happen. So I'll keep you posted on that. But let's move on to more music. And let's start with a bang and a gong. How about that with a T-Rex? This is Mornings on KRCL, of course, right here in the Friday edition with Ma Black. That's me. And I'm so happy you're here. So I hope you're up. I'm going to go see if I can find a second cup of coffee, because this week has been whew. And thank you for being here.

That was kind of a quacky song because I was using some Japanese drums. So at that time, you know, it was a new direction in music, and little did we know that was the beginning of a string of hits for us. I can remember playing at night, because I remember one night when we were down in Ohio, Cleveland. Remember we used to play those clubs, you know, where the audience used to be right sitting next to us in the, at the tables. You kind of think it's kind of corny, but it isn't corny when you think back. It's so-

0: wacky song because I was using some Japanese drums. So at that time, you know, it was a new direction in music, and little did we know that was the beginning of a string of hits for us. I can remember playing at night, because I remember one night when we were down in Ohio.
1: 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I love Funky Destination, and I highly recommend you check him out, for sure. Like, you can tell your friends, hey, check out this music project from Croatia. They're going to be like, what? They are known for blending funk with house and tribal elements. And pretty fantastic, pretty talented, and you get all sorts of different songs, rhythms, just a excellent surprise in every track you will play and hear from Funky Destination. And of course, I play One Brother to Another, and this is probably my favorite album from Funky Destination. It's called Revolution is Only Solution. Hear, hear. Right before that, I play T-Rex. Some of you may remember that band from the early 70s. And the track Bang a Gong, Get It On. This is a track that was originally released by the English rock band back in 1971. Eventually, they had to change the title of the song because another group in the United States had the same kind of title. So, to avoid any confusion, they decided, let's just change it. Instead of just calling it Get It On, Bang a Gong, which I agree. You're listening to Friday mornings on KRCL, of course. My name's Ma Black. I will be with you until 10 a.m. That is right, 10 a.m. And I'm going to rush and get a big, big, humongous, big slurpee of coffee. I need that extra energy. So if you have any extra energy to spare, can you just send it my way through the airwaves? Just, you know, magically just go abracadabra. I'll be happy to get some of that energy in today. And in a couple of minutes, actually not in a couple of minutes, it is time, everybody. It is time for these three songs, the feature of mornings on KRCL. So let's get started with song number one. It is 7:20 here in Salt Lake City, Mountain Standard Time. And we do these three songs. You are gonna get your brains going and try to guess what is the common theme or topic between these three songs. So, are you ready? I hope you are.

You'll Be a Woman Soon. This is song number two by Urge Overkill. I know Neil Diamond has a great, great version of this, the original, I think. But this one is just so good. So good, right? And immediately I go to Uma Thurman. I mean, how could you not? All right, party people, we played song number one, song number two. Some people already guessed. And this is song number three, right here, these three songs, KRCL.

0: What a fantastic track by the Flying Mojito Brothers that took audio recordings from Tony Joe White, put it together and created this incredible album, The Swamp Fox. And of course, this was song number 3, Woman. So yeah, Woman, you guessed it right. The theme or the word for these 3 songs today, Friday, May 15, was Woman. And to all of you women out there, you're beautiful. When was the last time you said, I love myself? So go and say that. We'll be right back with more music. And of course, we just hit 55 degrees. So that is really, really good. If you're heading to work, please drive safe. Please, please don't text and drive, and keep your eyes on the road and your hands on the wheel. 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
1: Good morning. This is Friday edition of Mornings on KRCL. Wake up, Ma. Wake up. All right, everybody. This is what happens when you only sleep a couple of hours, but it's all good. I'm here. I'm getting my vitamin KRCL, which is my favorite kind of vitamin. And we just heard from the most fantastic ray of sunshine. Every time I hear Jill Scott, it's just like a breath of fresh air. And of course, that beautiful, beautiful song for beautiful people like our listeners, our supporters. Thank you so much. 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Great, you know, great accessory. It just completes your coolness for this weekend. And you can take us anywhere, anywhere in the planet, people. That is how cool apps are, especially when they have to do with music. Jill Scott, beautiful people, and I will tell you a pretty cool thing about this track. So, this was released back in January of 2026, and it's the lead single of her sixth studio album, To Whom This May Concern. But 10 years ago, 2016, Jill Scott and Erykah Badu came together for the first live stream battle between women. What? During this 3-hour Instagram live, I'm going to go see if I can find it. These two incredible female powerful voices.

streamed their hits as well as songs they had written for other artists. And during this 3-hour Instagram Live, over 700,000 viewers tuned into to watch and listen to the battle of the queens. And people like Michelle Obama, Spike Lee, the one and only Quincy Jones, you know, we love Quincy Jones, and Janet Jackson, all logged into Instagram to watch this incredible. I mean, I'm telling you, we're so lucky. We are so lucky to have access and just this incredible artist, and they just keep coming up with great tracks and music that, for the most part, it does help a lot of people keep their minds and lives together. So thank you so much to all the musicians out there that are pouring their souls and their emotions into lyrics and music. We, the listeners, are so very thankful for that. In the back, you are listening to Air, an excellent album, Moon Safari, and this track's called Les Femmes d'Orient. And I'm going to play a little treat for you from a band from Chile. I know it's not around the world yet, but I can't wait. And I think you're really going to dig the sound of this Chilean incredible musicians. They go by the name of Los Tres, the Three. And I'm gonna share with you a track from their single, La Espada en la Pared, which means the wall and the sword. You know, when you feel like you're against the wall and the sword, kind of like what's going on. But we're here, we're together. I'm so proud of all the people that have been standing up and using their voices for things that we did not vote for. We want to take care of our brothers and sisters and also our beautiful, beautiful, beautiful planet. So this is all dedicated to you. It's going to be part of this next set that I'm going to be playing for you. But we're going to start with Little Sims, and this is called Free, only here, KRCL.

0: a band from Chile that you definitely should check out. They are just incredibly talented, and they were a big, big part of rock en español, the era of when all of this música en español, rock and roll, just start emerging all the way from Argentina, all the way to South America, all the way to Mexico. We just own that with rock en español. La Espada en la Pared. It is the third studio album by Chilean rock band Los Tres. And this album was released back in 1995. And Sony Music Chile kind of helped them put this album out there, which marked their career in big, big ways. They put this 13-song record, which includes two great covers, Tu Cariño Se Me Va by Buddy Richards, and also they have another cover by The Velvet Underground, All Tomorrow's Party. Check him out, a new artist right here in your Discovery radio station. Yay! KRCL. All right, everybody, we're moving along, and remember, playlist is up. Playlist is up for you, so don't you worry, we got you covered. I also play Little Sims with a track Free. What a fantastic, fantastic song written by Simbiotu Avisola, Aviola Ajikawa, Joshua Noel, Miles Clinton, and Alex Bonfanti. Released 2025 from their album Lotus. Great track, great lyrics, of course. And it is almost 8 o'clock. We are 2 minutes away from 8 a.m., people. So if you need to get to work, or are kids still in school? I have no idea. There's no children in my home anymore, so I'm kind of like clueless what's going on. But hope you get in time to school. Drive safe. 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
1: 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Here's what's shaken for Friday, May 15th. Tonight, there is a hike for hope, and this is put on by Cure Search for Children's Cancer. And they're going to be hiking in North Salt Lake at the Wild Rose Trailhead at 7 p.m. There is a Flight Park Star Party that's going to be happening at Salt Lake County's Flight Park in Draper, with the Star Party viewing beginning at 10 p.m. No ticket required for the stargazing, open to all ages. Today is day one of Living Traditions Festival that's going to be happening at Civic Center, formerly known as Library Square, downtown Salt Lake, with event beginning at 5 p.m. And it's that time of the year, it's Kilby Block Party. Today is the first day of Kilby Block Party, happening at the Utah State Fair Park, with festival beginning at noon, and the block party will continue throughout Sunday. 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
0: That's right. Thank you to our sustaining members for making this program happen and all the programming that we have here at KRCL. It is just incredible. I keep going to my KRCL app on my phone just to see all the shows and all the people that come in and put together a fantastic energy of music and just, you know, it's nice to take a break and be like, what do I do? The news is too much. And what's happening? Just go to KRCL. That's why it matters for you to have your app right there on your phone, because I know your phone's always with you. And sometimes it's way too much with you. You know, like people go to the bathroom with their phones. They eat with their phone. So it's right there. It's right there. So if you have your iPhone, smartphone close to you, by all means, go get the app. It's going to be fabulous, and you're going to love all the stuff that you can find out. Not only all the shows, get familiar with the DJs, but also maybe discover a new genre. You never know. And talking about discovering new things this weekend, we are absolutely excited for all the music that is happening. Hopefully that's going to bring a really good energy into our city. into our state. We need it so badly. And I just want to remind you that at 10 a.m., so right after the show, there are KRCL is going to be broadcasting live from Kilby Block Party. And the party starts at 10 a.m. So please join Jocelyn Paulette and Eve Hamilton. They will be covering for Eugenie at 10 a.m. And then you will be able to tune in and listen to a live broadcast with Jelly Haha on the Kilby stage during the noon hour. I am so looking forward to that. And of course, our Valleen will be broadcasting live also from Kilby this afternoon. So please, please, please just stay tuned into 90.9 FM if you're going to be out and around, or if you are going to Kilby. Are you excited? I'm excited. I am so excited. It's been so many years that I've been, I think I've never been to once it became this huge festival. By the way, congratulations to all of the people that are making this happen. Please be kind to volunteers. Please be kind to the people helping you park. I know people are going to be excited, try to get to the stage and look at their bands, see their bands perform. But don't forget to just be kind to each other. We need that very, very, very, very much. So we also have the Soul Party. The Soul Party is coming up tonight at 3 o'clock. And also, you know, Radioactive every Friday with Punk Rock Farmer. And we'll talk a little bit more about the programming that we have available for you right here at KRCL, your music discovery radio station. It's 8 o'clock, people. We just hit the 57 degree mark, and it looks like it's going to be getting a little toasty. So please plan accordingly. Grab, your water bottles. I'm pretty sure Kilby's going to have water stations, so just bring that along with you. And also, don't forget to put sunscreen. And of course, we're going to have some, like, really cool hats designed by our own Ricky from Rude Awakening. So you better come and say hi to us at the KRCL tent and look at the swag that we're gonna have there available for you to buy and purchase and support KRCL. It's 8 o'clock, people, 804-804, and I think we need a little bit of just wake-up music, and who can do it better than Sinead O'Connor? 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

All right. This fantastic digital entrepreneur, you know what I'm trying to say. He's also a pianist. His name is Claudio Passabanti, Italian, British, better known as Dr. Mix, the kind of doctors I like. He's primarily known for his work in Latin music. See what happens when I play music that isn't another language? My brain goes like, okay, what is going on, ma? Latin music, jazz, fusion, and house music. Is this fantastic or what? Like, all your organs just want to get up and dance and move and flow and shake all the ugliness from this week and the darkness that is around us, because it ain't gonna win. We're not gonna let it win. We're gonna keep on going. That's right. This is Vivian Green, only here, KRCL.

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3: Welcome back to Mornings on KRCL Friday Edition. My name's Ma Black, and I will be with you until 10 a.m. 10 a.m. Tune in. Don't go anywhere. We will be broadcasting live from Kilby Court. Super excited to see some of the bands that are coming to town. I cannot be doing a three-day weekend concert anymore due to my age. And my energy is just like, whew. So I'm being very mindful of who I'm going to go see perform. But I will be there tomorrow volunteering under the KRCL tent. Hope to see some of you. Come say hello. What's up? Maybe we'll do a little dance there. You know, just if you are feeling a little tired or overwhelmed, come and hang out with us and check out all the swag that we will have available for you to purchase and continue supporting our radio station. Plus, it's going to be a bunch of cool people, cool energy. Everybody's happy at concerts. So let's keep it kind and nice for everybody. And also, so much happening. Living Traditions is one of those festivals that have been part of my life since I moved here back in the 90s. And it's just developed into a beautiful, just immersion of culture, experience, food. I hope the churros are there from España, or is it Galicia? I'm not sure, but I just love the churros. I'm going to go get me some churros for sure while I watch, you know, all the amazing culture that we have here in our city. So lots to do. If you need more information and more options, go to the krcl.org website. The Salt Shaker is going to keep you on toe of what's happening around the city. We heard, and yes, I was going to play a song again. See, this is where my brain is this morning. Please, I need some sleep. Please. Hooray, hooray for the Riff Raff, or hooray for the Riff Raff with their album, The Past is Still Alive. And right before that, I play Sunlight Square, one word, with the track Super People from his album, Calle Ocho Café Cubano. Sí, I need a café cubano. And Sinead O'Connor with The Emperor's New Clothes. And I just love her from the moment I saw her. She was so, so big, bigger than the world in Mexico. And I just admire her. The more I know about this incredible singer, musician, activist, unfortunately, she passed 3 years ago, but she left us with so many lessons and reflections. Personally, I think she was so brave to come out and, you know, maybe she knew her career was going to be taking a different shift after she spoke on some issues that we're still fighting as of today, like human rights and women's rights and racism and all this stuff that, you know, she decided I'm going to speak about it. And some musicians and artists do that. They use their platforms to speak up. And of course, being Irish and being from Dublin, she is going to have a voice. And I'm so, so happy that she left us not only an incredible legacy of music, but also a role model. She's certainly in that category as women that I want to imitate for sure. All right, everybody. I want to introduce you to another female artist that I found. I think she's pretty fantastic, and I think you're also going to like her. Her name is Nina Soleil, or Nina with two I's. And the track that I'm going to be playing for you, it's called Rambling. And I think we're right there. And this is her single, Welcome to the Dream. Nina Soleil with Rambling, only here, Mornings on KRCL.

0: it. You know what? Grateful Dead fans are the best, hands down. I just got a gift by a fellow DJ stopped by the station. Thank you, Peter. He just gifted me two spectacular CDs from the band that you all love so much, Grateful Dead. I'm playing track number 2 from a Dead set. And this was a 1981 live album by the Grateful Dead. This is the 7th live album, and it was released in 1981 on Arista. And this album contains material recorded between September and October of 1980. Of course, from San Francisco, Radio City Music Hall. And I mean, come on, what an amazing, amazing, amazing track. And I love this song, Friend of the Devil. Thanks, Peter. So amazing. So amazing. I just love all of you. And right before that, we heard from Ride Coder. And he was an American. He is an American musician, songwriter, film score composer, record producer, and writer. Multi-instrumentalist, and also best known for his slide guitar work. Another interesting fact of Ryland Peter Coder is that he formed a band called Little Village and also produced the album Buena Vista Social Club back in 1997, which is a worldwide hit album and an excellent, excellent album to have at home. Or vinyl, Buena Vista Social Club. And the track that I play for you this just now, Boomer's Story. 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This is a Friday edition, and I am streaming live from the studios here in Salt Lake City. We just hit the 61 degrees, so we're jumping real quick into those temperatures with a potential high of 78 later today. I am going to just guess that we'll probably be approaching closer to the 80s, and just, you know, be mindful about that. For the rest of the weekend, it's going to be also beautiful in the mid 70s for Saturday, and it looks like we will have a 50% chance of rain on Sunday. So like I said earlier, just keep the umbrella there. And temperature around 57 degrees on Sunday and 54 on Monday. We'll see if that changes, because you know what? We're in Utah, so anything is possible weather-wise. Thank you so much for tuning in. 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My name's Ma Black. I will be with you until 10 a.m. I think I'm right. And remember, right after that, I'm going to share with you, they are going to be broadcasting live from KLV Court. And I will give you a little bit more details about that right after this.
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1: How's everybody doing? We are 9 minutes away from the 9 o'clock hour. That means it's the last and third hour of mornings here at KRCL. Today is the Friday edition. Yes, yes, yes. We're getting closer to the weekend, everybody. So I hope you are enjoying the show so far. I have definitely enjoyed the show this morning and I am wide awake. Finally. We heard from Hermanos Gutierrez with the track Sonido Cósmico, and this is their sixth studio album, and this Ecuadorian Swiss band is just incredible. Esteban and Alejandro Gutierrez, just out of this world. If you have seen them perform live, it's truly I want to say almost like a, not a religion, like a spiritual experience to watch those guitars just, you know, just take over the entire stage and just cultivating the audience. And Sonido Cósmico is just a really, really great album to have, and it's just such a delight. Switzerland. And before that, we also heard from another Latino and Swiss, you know, fusion of, you know, cultures. Jose Gabriel Gonzalez from Argentine parents, and also born in Gothenburg, Sweden. So fantastic Latinos and Europeans all together, you know, creating this wonderful, unique sounds from Hermanos Gutierrez and Jose Gonzalez, a perfect storm. Right before that, Calexico, Under the Wheels, and from their album, The Threat That Keeps Us. All right, everybody, let's check on the weather, because I want to make sure that you all have water. It's going to be really toasty for me, at least. We're at 63 degrees right now. I don't see any chances of any rain anytime soon for today. But, you know, just be prepared because we are in Utah and we have a wild weather here locally if you are not in Salt Lake City. But if you're in Utah, you know what I'm talking about. So just be prepared for that. Maybe, you know, wear a hat today. It's going to be a little sunny, especially if you are attending or participating in the Kilby Court Block Party. And remember, KRCL will be broadcasting live from the venue. Well, not the venue, but the, you know, the stages. We have a tent there. So keep it tuned in here at 90.9 FM KRCL. And we're just going to continue with great music. I'm going to be playing a set that is going to take us back a little bit into an era that was just pure joy, happiness, neon, hairspray. You know what I mean. This is Mornings on KRCL. My name's Ma Black. Thanks for joining me this Friday.

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4: That's right, everybody. We are so excited about the KRCL Next Generation. What is happening here at KRCL? We're looking forward to having a new facility that will be able to invite and include 200 people of all ages. This is a venue that's going to be many things: art gallery, studios, a large conference room, and more things for the community. So we are asking KRCL supporters to make a donation, a one-time gift, and that's going to help us reach our goal that we still need to accomplish in order to have this beautiful space for all of you, the community. I'm just excited about, you know, the future of KRCL, 47 years on air, still going strong, all thanks to you. And it's never enough. Thank you. Thank you so much for supporting the programs here, the volunteers, the DJs, all of the community events that are created with you in mind. That's who we are right here at KRCL. And we are streaming live from the studio here in Salt Lake City. And at 10 a.m., you don't want to go anywhere because we will be broadcasting live from Kilby Court Block Party. That's right. Eve is on his way with Josalie to just be, you know, enjoying the energy of all the attendees, the bands playing, and just keep you on toe of what's happening over there. So stay here, 90.9 FM KRCL. My name is Ma Black, and I am getting ready to start with our last feature of Friday, which is Around the World. But I'm going to tell you what I've been playing. We started off with Talking Heads, Burning Down the House, followed by a movie score from The Breakfast Club by Keith Forsay. The track's called The Reggae. And also we heard from Simple Minds, just a tiny little piece of that, before I play Eddie 9V and the track Halo. We also heard from Mount Joy in the Middle and the Mars Volta, Black Light Shine. And just to keep you on your game with the weather, we are at 63 degrees. I don't see any chances of rain for today, but we are climbing well into the mid-70s. So just plan ahead, especially if you're going to hit the festivals, the, you know, either Kilby Court or Living Traditions, please bring a water bottle, I know, and maybe, I'm pretty sure that all these places will have water stations and you want to keep hydrated. Also check if, you know, your pets are allowed to be at, for example, Living Traditions. Don't forget to bring them a water bowl, and please, please, please wash their water bowls. Can you imagine just drinking from the same glass of water like for weeks? So be mindful about that. And also remember, pets do get hot more than us humans. So just please, please be careful with that, and their paws on the pavement being hot. It gets hot for the pets too fast. All right, everybody. I'm going to be playing a track in from a phrase that I've been repeating myself. Seize the day, carpe diem. This is Wax Taylor. And right after that, we'll be back to start our feature of Friday Around the World. 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
5: Perhaps those who may be among us tonight for the first time may be wondering what is going to happen now.

All right. You know what that means, right? Welcome to Mornings on KRCL. It is 9:23 a.m. here in Salt Lake City, Mountain Standard Time. And we just started this new feature on the Friday mornings called Around the World. Why? Because I think the world, number one, is beautiful. We are all citizens of this beautiful planet that we need to take care of a little bit better care of it. But discovering the diversity of music and the different styles around the world, I believe it's a bridge and a connection to humanity, to other humans around the globe. So I have a lot of fun trying to pick, you know, who I'm going to share, because there is music that is just incredible. And thank you for opening your ears to, you know, other languages, other accents, other artists from maybe across the lake, like we say in Mexico, for Europe. And I'm going to start with a beautiful musician. Well, an artist. She's an artist. She's a singer. And she also has a lot of attitudes that are pro taking care of the environment, activist, women's rights. So I think that was important to give you a little bit of introduction ahead of time. Plus, her music is just so beautiful and just feels like perfect for this spring and summer that we're just around the corner. Her name is Sandra Bernardo. She is from España. And I'm going to be playing a track that is called Ni Cumbia, Ni Bosa, which means not cumbia, not bosa. So I hope you'll enjoy this next track. And right after her, I'm going to just mellow down a little bit with another beautiful song from an artist that I will share with you a little bit more about it. This is Around the World, this new feature here on Mornings on KRCL Friday Edition with Ma Black. Thanks so much for joining me, and please get up and dance.

Is Vicente Garcia Guillen from Dominican Republic. Woof! What a great track, Dulcito e Coco, which means coconut candy. And it sure sounded like candy to me, candy to my ears. Vicente Garcia was born in Santo Domingo, March 30th. He's 43 years old, and his vocals, his guitar, and his piano are just incredibly just put into music. Check him out, please, please, please. Discover new artist. He brings in a lot of flavor and a lot of passion into his lyrics and his music, of course. Oof, that was something, right? Right before that, Sandra Bernardo, excuse me, from Madrid. She's an indie pop musician. She's also known for blending a lot of indie elements, and her lyrics explore a lot of, you know, important conversations for women, like self-discovery, self-love, and finding joys in life. That is so important right now, everybody, to find some joy. Find joy wherever you can, or create joy. I don't know what are the things that bring you joy, but for me, certainly, music is a lifesaver, and I'm not exaggerating here. It changes the mood. It changes, you know, my perception of life. Sometimes I'm like, no, I can't do this anymore. And then I hear tracks like, you know, Sandra Bernardo, Ni Cumbia Ni Bossa, and I just start dancing. And I'm like, yes, life is still good, and I need to find a way to still believe that there's hope, that we can move forward, that we can connect as humanity. And I think a great way to do that is with music. So may I share another song with you from around the world? This is Mexican Institute of Sound featuring a Guatemalan female voice that I just love. We have introduced Gaby Moreno to this show in many, many other opportunities. So I hope you like this track. It's called Yemaya, and I know I'm going pretty cultural because we're going to have the opportunity to go to living traditions and experience languages, cultures, different rhythms and sounds from all over the world, and I think you're going to dig this one. This one's called Yemaya, and I'm going to tell you the meaning of this song right after these messages. 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

You're listening to the beautiful voice of Gaby Moreno from Guatemala, along with a production by Camilo. Camilo is the creator behind Mexican Institute of Sound, another incredible project, music project, and check him out. Now I'm going to tell you a little bit about Yemaya, because it has many, many names, and there are many different translations or different languages that represent Yemaya. She is the patron or the protector of rivers and water. And of course, this originated in Nigeria, made all the way to islands like Puerto Rico, Cuba, and she's also an Orisha. So you see the connection between our experiences, you know, the transatlantic slave trade. Yemaya, or Yemaya, is said to be the motherly and strongly protective, to care deeply for all the children, protecting them and cleansing them of sorrow. And we all know that, believe in the energy and the gifts of Mother Earth, that kind of happens, right? When you're near water, just kind of feels like, you know, everything is going to be okay. Or at least for that moment, you get distracted by the beauty of water. You're like, okay. So I hope you enjoy that new feature from Friday's Morning Friday edition here at KRCL. Like I said, I bring you music from all over our beautiful planet. So embrace culture, embrace languages, embrace accents, you know, see the beauty in it. See beyond the, I don't understand what they're saying. Just feel it. Feel the music. And talking about feeling the music and, you know, supporting each other. Mornings on KRCL this Tuesday. Coming up, Matt Lovejoy will be having a very, very special 3-hour on Bob Dylan tribute

own ingredients into this beauty of mornings on KRCL. Thank you so much for staying tuned with us. You know, staying tuned with the programming. Remember, 10 o'clock, the KRCL will be broadcasting live from Kilby Court. Eve and Jocelyn will be covering for Eugenie. And then they will be streaming live from the stage at noon. And stick around for Valley, and she will be streaming, also broadcasting, excuse me, from Kilby Court at 1 o'clock. And the Soul Party, you got a date with the Soul Party at 3 o'clock. And also Radioactive looks like it's going to be fantastic, as always. So thank you for tuning in. KRCL, we are getting ready to wrap things here in the studio to move on to a live broadcasting. I'm super excited about that and wish the team the best. 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

What a banger. That was released back in 1986. Sledgehammer by the one and only Peter Gabriel. English rock musician and really truly still making history. But do you all remember the video? Piece of art, right? One of those videos that you just glued to the television and it just worked perfectly with this track. I hope you enjoy that. I always love this song. Anytime, any day. And of course, before that, Another Day, a song by Paul McCartney. And this song was a song that was created right after they split. Like the Beatles were like, see you later, alligator. And they all went and did their own things, which were incredible. This is a single that was released back in 1971. After their breakup in 1970. Another Day by Paul McCartney. And of course, his lovely wife, Linda, helped co-write this song. My name is Ma Black, and it was super, super, super nice to be here with you this Friday morning. And I'm getting ready to leave the station to the next exciting broadcast live from Kill Record with Eve and Josalie. So stay tuned in. Thank you so much, and I'll see you everybody on Wednesday night for Nova FM Música Sin Fronteras. If you enjoy that feature around the world, I got a whole show packed for you with more of that. Thank you so much. Stay kind.

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0: All right, we're on, right? Yeah. Broadcasting live from the Kilby Block Party today. Going live all the way up until 3 p.m. today down here at the Utah State Fairgrounds. I don't think it officially opens for folks to start roaming in here for another, I don't know, hour or so, but we're down here and all set up, and it's a nice, sunny, beautiful day. And Josely Paulette is going to be joining myself. Well, I guess I'm joining you, Josely, actually, because this is you put together the music for this special for the next couple of hours. So
1: I sure did.
0: It's good to see you.
1: Good to see you too, Eve. This is really, it's like my Christmas. Kilby Block Party is my favorite weekend of every year. So this is a dream come true.
0: It is a lot of fun, and the way they utilize the fairgrounds and the entire space, including like is it the stadium or the rodeo grounds? Like,
1: yeah.
0: There is so much to see and do down here, and it is. It's a lot of fun, and I end up seeing a ton of people that I've known for years and haven't seen in a while, and, yeah, always a really fun experience. So thanks to SNS for partnering with us and letting us come down and set up once again. We're over, is it the lake stage? We're on the side of the fairgrounds that has the lake stage. So if you're down here, if you're going to be down here, I should say, swing on by the KRCL tent and say hello. We're going to be down here all weekend long. And there's a lot going on this weekend. Living Traditions Fest is happening this weekend as well. And KRCL's got a tent set up down there today as well. So if you happen to be at one of these two great community events, swing by the KRCL tent and say hello. So, Josely, we invited you down to put together a playlist today for two reasons. One, because you have amazing musical taste.
1: Oh, gosh.
0: And I knew you'd put together a great playlist for the Kilby Block Party. But also, you are a musician who's got a new album on the way. You have a tour, right, coming up?
1: Yeah, I do all sorts of things.
0: All kinds of fun stuff. And last year, you were one of the artists that played at the Kilby Block Party.
1: I sure was. They had me in the rodeo stage, so the mountain stage, and it was the biggest show I'd ever played. And it feels really good to be back, not absolutely terrified at this moment on this day, because I played first thing Friday, right as the gates opened, and it was incredible. But oh my gosh, I was mortified.
0: Yeah, and did you sleep at all the night before?
1: Absolutely not. No, me and my whole band were up way too late, just like thinking about every possible thing that could go wrong and could go right, and everything was perfect. But oh my gosh, we really stressed ourselves out over that one.
0: And as a local musician, how important was it to have that opportunity to play at the Kilby Block Party?
1: Oh, it's just, I can't even explain how big of a deal it was. I grew up, my very first show ever was at Kilby Court. So I was 15 and I got to play that little shed, and I can't explain how important that venue is to me and has been. It's been so influential on my taste in music. I would just show up to Kilby Court and whoever was playing would be my new favorite band, even if I'd never heard of them. So to be able to play as a local, as part of this festival that brings so many people in from all over the country, is really just such a huge honor. I think that the joy of playing that show has like driven me through the last year. So I'm still being propelled by the joy of Kilby Block Party from a year ago.
0: That's amazing. I don't think I realized that your first show ever was at Kilby Court.
1: Yeah. I was just a tiny little teenager. I was much more brave. I was just like, what you do is you message bands on MySpace and you tell them you're going to open for them, and they have no choice but to let you.
0: Yeah.
1: Which I would never send an email like that today. And I was just like, no, I have songs. My favorite bands are going to let me open for them. And I got to open for the band Lake and Carl Blau when I was 15 years old. So.
0: So did you send Carl Blau and Lake MySpace message saying, I want to open, or I am going to open for you? And,
1: yeah.
0: And they responded with a, okay.
1: I sure did.
0: That's pretty amazing.
1: I know. I can't believe it, because I don't think I would ever have the courage to do that now. So I'm really, really glad I had that youthful naivete and blind ambition at 15 years old.
0: Well, and shout out to the band Lake and Carl Blau for letting a 15-year-old send it a message and say, sure, why not?
1: Right. Legendary musicians that I still listen to and adore today. And it's amazing that they let me do that.
0: Do you keep in touch?
1: Actually, on my tour, I get to play with some members of Lake on Whidbey Island in Washington. So it's coming all full circle. I'm really excited.
0: You going to tell the story from the stage?
1: Yes. Oh, yeah. Absolutely. It's perfect for stage banter.
0: That's really awesome. All right. And thanks to Kilby Court for being a great place for locals to get a chance to play their first shows, because there are plenty of locals In fact, last year I did a Kilby Block Party special, and I reached out to SNS and said, hey, can you send me over a list of all the artists that have played over the years, and I'll build a show around that. And they sent this list over, and of course I saw tons of locals, including my band from like 2002, somewhere around
1: there.
0: Wow,
1: how did that feel to see your band on that list?
0: I'll have to pull up the spreadsheet, because it's like, it's pages and pages and pages, and just to be included was really fun, and it reminded me of playing that show. And but shout out to Kilby Court for letting all these young bands get their first chance to play somewhere, and then bringing back so many of those bands to the Kilby Block Party. There's tons of locals every year on the lineup, getting a chance to see a local band with the sort of full treatment on a big stage, big sound, is a really cool experience.
1: It's huge. And we just have such incredible local talent here in Salt Lake. I'm obsessed with the Salt Lake City music scene. So every time I get a chance to see them exposed to a bigger audience that's here for all these big touring bands, I just feel so proud and so connected to my city. There are so many incredible locals on our lineup this year. We've got Rachel Jenkins on Sunday. Mm. We've got Chalk. We've got Nadejda. We've got Dad Bod. And Jill Witt. So many.
0: Well, so you have put together a playlist for today.
1: Yes.
0: And tell us what can we expect? What was your thought process when putting this playlist together?
1: So I really just tried to focus on everything that's playing this weekend. I know tickets can be expensive. It takes a lot of energy to come out to a 3-day festival and stand all day in the sun. Even if you're fueled by loving live music, it's an endeavor. It's an ordeal to come out here sometimes, and it's not for everybody. So what I wanted to do today with the playlist is just bring the experience to our folks at home, just be able to share a lot of the bands that are playing this weekend. So the playlist is all bands that will be playing this weekend. I tried to focus on some that might not be quite as popular or quite as well known. I've got some of our locals mixed in there. So really just a 2026 Kilby Block Party experience.
0: So we heard a song coming in at the top of the hour.
1: Yes.
0: What was that one?
1: We heard the song Two Legs by This Is Lorelei. That is an artist that I've been pretty obsessed with for the last few years. I believe that they are playing tomorrow. Don't quote me on that. But that's just an incredible band. Just really cool indie folk with a lot of really neat electronic production that I just adore. So that was what we started off the hour with.
0: All right. And then coming up in this next little bit, what can we expect?
1: We're going to dip into speaking of my high school days, we're going to dip into two of my favorites that I've actually, I'm the most excited to see Granddaddy this weekend, because that was a band I was so obsessed with as a young teenager, and I've never seen them live. So they've been like a bucket list band for me forever. So we're going to hear from some Granddaddy, some Clap Your Hands, Say Yeah, and then so much other good stuff coming up.
0: All right. Well, let's get back to it. And thanks for being here, Jocelyn, and looking forward to the show. And thanks to Soli and Griffin for getting all set up. We're going to be broadcasting live all the way through 3. Valiant MC is doing the show here. And we've got a special treat during Women Who Rock with a special live broadcast from the Kilby stage, one of the 4 stages here, broadcasting the Jelly Ha Ha performance live on air, too. So
1: I'm so excited for that. I was going to be so sad because we were going to be broadcasting through that, and now we get to hear the set because we get to broadcast it.
0: It's going to be awesome, and what a beautiful day. So you're tuned to KRCL. It's Middays. Jocelyn and eBay sitting in for Eugenie today, broadcasting live from the Kilby Block Party. Let's get back into the music.

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0: All right. That was Hannah Cohen with the song Get In Line. She's playing Sunday at Kilby Block Party. Sunday's going to be a great day. I know, Ibe, you were just telling me some bands you're excited to see on Sunday.
1: Yeah, as I'm looking at the lineup, one of the things I love about doing something like this, like the Kilby Block Party, there's so many bands I don't know, and there's an opportunity to just wander around and check them out. So I'm excited to discover some bands, but there's a ton that I'm really interested in seeing, and Hannah Cohen is one. I really love her most recent album, that Earth Star Mountain album.
0: Oh, yeah.
1: On Sunday, Folk Bitch Trio, I think, is playing. They're, from Australia or somewhere?
0: I believe so, yeah.
1: I have a pretty set rule for myself. I don't always abide by it, but if somebody is here from another country and you have no idea if they're going to tour here again or when they might tour here again, chances to go and check them out. Dry Cleaning, I really want to see. Melody's Echoes Chamber, I really want to see.
0: Oh, and yeah. Those are all going to be so great. Every day is packed. That's my favorite thing about Kilby Block Party. Like you said, stumbling upon new bands you didn't know before, new bands you didn't know you loved to see live that you already heard. I've had my mind changed about bands that I maybe didn't like as much before and then saw them live here and was like, oh, new favorites.
1: Yeah. Well, last year, I know I'm a fan of Barty Strange.
0: Oh my gosh.
1: And last year I wanted to see him and went to that's my cousin. Last year I went to see him in the stadium. I think that was last year. Was that the year before or the last year? Either way, he was one of those artists where like, oh wow, judging by the music, I didn't know he was very comfortable in a festival setting. He's a great live performer.
0: Gosh. Yeah.
1: So that too, just seeing people who just have really great live shows, a lot of fun to kind of get just dose after dose of it while you're just roaming around. And I like how this place is kind of spread out, never feels too crowded in one spot, even though there's tons of people and tons of people from all across. I think every year it's they sell tickets in every single state. They have people here from every single state in the country.
0: Wow.
1: Which is crazy.
0: I'm not surprised. I have never been to a different festival, but everything I hear from people that do go to festivals that also go to Kilby Block Party is that this is the best one. It's the comfiest, the most well-run, which makes me just so proud because I'm like, oh yeah, that's my hometown.
1: Yeah, and then I think it all comes from Kilby Court, this little sort of garage, shout out to Phil Shelburne and and of course Lance and Will, but going all the way back, Phil, he just had this extra garage and saw a need for an all ages venue and said, hey, if you want to throw some shows in here, go for it. It's just a garage, go for it.
0: Yeah.
1: And all these bands and you see it with touring bands, they need places to play. When you put out your first record before anyone knows your name and you get a chance to finally first tour maybe regionally, but then maybe a little further every time, and you book these smaller spaces. These days you see a lot of house shows, living room shows, that sort of thing. But back in the day it was try to find all these smaller all ages venues you can play. And a lot of bands, their first time playing that went on to become huge, huge names, their first time playing in Salt Lake was at Kilby. So when they finally got around to doing the anniversary, what was it, the 15-year or 20-year was the first block party, I think.
0: Yeah, yeah, and it was there on Kilby Court, yeah. The tiny little street.
1: Yep, on the street outside, and I think Death Cab for Cutie, who was... I think they might have been the headliners that year.
0: Yes, they were the main big headliner.
1: Yeah, and they had played Kilby. Mm-hmm. All these bands had played Kilby at some point, and that was huge. And I think they did it right there on that street, the block party, the first year or two. And then the year that they booked Phoebe Bridgers, that's when it was we might have outgrown
0: it's
1: it being
0: a little bit bigger.
1: Yeah, there's a lot more folks who want to come out. So they moved it to Library Square. Mm-hmm. It was there for a year or two.
0: Yeah.
1: Before moving to the Utah Fair grounds, which I think has been just a lovely home. And I really think they utilize the space so well, including how they bring in some of the carnival-y, they're using the food vendor places, but there's the last couple of years at least, you could get some of the carnival food on site.
0: Oh, yeah. The fact that I can walk around with a big ice cream or a corn dog and see my favorite bands play, I can't imagine anything better.
1: Yeah. And you can hear, there's obviously sound checks and music kind of all around us.
0: I think it's Father John Misty sound checking right now, right next to it. Yep.
1: Mm-hmm. I mean, we can't see him, but we can hear him.
0: I can certainly hear him.
1: I can go over and peek my head around. All right, so I don't think we even mentioned who we just played.
0: No, so before Hannah Cohen, we heard Clap Your Hands, Say Yeah, with the song Let the Cool Goddess Rust Away. That was one of my favorites when that came out when I was, I don't know, probably 13 or 14, maybe even younger. But they're a band that I love to see live, and I'm really excited to see them this weekend too. And before that was Granddaddy. So next little set of music, I've got some locals I'm really excited to play for us that we'll be playing this weekend. So like we were talking about, the local talent here in Salt Lake is so great, and it's so wonderful that Kilby Block Party still showcases our locals and kicks off the day with them. And it's stayed a priority to make sure we're getting those locals out there. So
1: each day has locals, right? The first part of the day on the main stages. It's pretty cool to see them up on the big stages.
0: Oh yeah. Speaking of like seeing them in house show situations and at Kilby Court for the last several years, seeing some of these bands get to play these big, awesome arena shows basically is just a dream come true. So I got to play with Rachel Jenkins for her first show at Kilby Block Party at Kilby Court. Mm-hmm. And so to get to see them play on a big stage here, I'm so proud. I'm so excited.
1: Is that Rachel? So I just met her. She came down and played KRCL recently, and there's actually video of her performance or their performance at the station that is up on our YouTube channel now.
0: Yes. Mm-hmm.
1: And I peeked my head in to introduce myself and say hi because Rachel's voice is really
0: magical,
1: exceptional. Yeah. Mm-hmm. I'm assuming very trained voice, like has a history of choirs or something, because the breath control, the vibrato, like. There's a lot of just control to their voice that is really, really cool.
0: Yeah, I'm not sure if they have any vocal training from their history, but I know they were, when we first met, they were relatively new to songwriting in general. Mm. And it's been incredible. I was like, there's no way you've only been writing songs for a couple of years, because you come with this like historical feeling and this reverence to your voice where you had to have grown up doing this. And they're a magical person and a magical songwriter.
1: So is that the first local we're going to hear in this set?
0: Yes, we are going to hear one of my favorite. It's a beautiful song about queer longing, and it's called Will You Think of Me by Rachel Jenkins.

0: All right. That was Dad Bod with the song Clear. They are kicking off today. So at 12:15, I believe on the Lake stage, you're going to hear Dad Bod. And it's so important to get here early for the locals. They put so much heart into these days. They set the stage for all of these incredible touring acts. And it means the world to them. If you show up early, get in those gates and go right to see one of our special locals.
1: And Joseph Lee, that whole set was all locals, right, that you just played?
0: Yes. Before Dad Bod, we heard Jill Witt, who is kicking off tomorrow, Saturday, with their track Nudie. And we kicked off that set of music with Rachel Jenkins, who's kicking off Sunday with their song Will You Think of Me. So just a whole solid 12 minutes of just local goodness.
1: And all three of those bands played KRCL as well. In fact, Jill Witt, just discovered Jill Witt on KRCL recently.
0: Amazing.
1: Playing in our little band room there. And I think all of them have probably some video up on our YouTube channel, or will. They're all amazing locals. So, Joseph Lee, as a local yourself, who... a local musician, I should say. Of course, we're all local.
0: We're all locals here.
1: But as a local musician, as a Utah musician who played the Kilby Block Party last year,

0: year. We should also mention you do have new music on the way, and I want to give you a chance to share.
1: Yeah.
0: Do you have release dates?
1: Oh my gosh, I've got release dates galore. So as soon as Tuesday next week, my next single is coming out. It's a track called The Witness, and I'm super proud of it. It's going to be streamable everywhere on Tuesday the 19th. So I timed that because I knew that the majority of my fans and people that like my music live in Salt Lake City, and they'd be kind of busy this weekend. So I was like, let's give them a little treat after Kilby Block Party. But the full album's coming out on July 24th. So I'm just incredibly excited. I get to take it on a little West Coast tour right after that too. So lots of exciting stuff in my music world happening right now.
0: And we're going to try to set it up so you can come and play on my show, right? On Drive Time.
1: Yes. Bringing the whole band in for Drive Time.
0: Very cool. So, and your whole band, not all members are in town, right? So
1: correct.
0: It's a big deal to get them all together.
1: Yes. So my songwriting partner, my best friend Jordan, he lives in Japan. We made this whole record from across an ocean and all digitally together. And so I am really excited for him to come into town. He's flying in next month, and we're going to practice the album and take it on tour together, which is really special to me.
0: On your last album, were you both in the same city at the same time, or was that when across?
1: We were both living in Salt Lake City, but our kind of process works really well. It lends itself to virtual collaboration, because usually I'll write something and then kind of hand it off to him, and he works towards the electronic production and the sonic production of things. So we were really lucky that the way we worked together just was going to work really well across an ocean too. But
0: well, very exciting. And then you're going to be touring and everything, right?
1: Yeah. So we've got an album release party on Saturday, July 25th. That's kind of far away still, but I'm sure I'll be yapping about that more.
0: Awesome. So a full set of locals we just heard, and what else do we have coming up?
1: Yeah, we're going to take it in the other direction of locals. One of my favorite headliners of the weekend. We're going to hear Hayley Williams, her song Pure Love. She released some really incredible solo records right after the pandemic started, and hasn't been able to tour any of them really since then. And she's been on this tour for her new album, and it's incredible. But I'm going to play one of her older songs called Pure Love that I really just adore. I cannot wait to see her on Sunday. She's one of my favorites, one of my heroes.
0: This is definitely Father John Misty soundcheck.
1: Oh, yeah. We also just heard Japanese Breakfast soundchecking across the way a little bit, too.
0: That's
1: pretty
0: cool.
1: Getting some really is a special mix of music coming into the booth today.
0: Yeah, that's awesome. All right. Well, Hayley Williams, let's do it. You're listening to KRCL. It's middays here on KRCL. We're broadcasting live from the Kilby Block Party. We're down here all the way until 3 p.m. broadcasting live. The KRCL tent will be here all weekend long, though. So if you happen to be down at the Kilby Block Party, stop on by. Say hi. We'll have some fun stuff available at our tent as well. Joshely Paulette and myself, Ibe Hamilton, sitting in for Eugenie, broadcasting live up until noon. And then at noon, we're going to go live from the Kilby stage at the Kilby Block Party to give you a special live on-air. We're going to just broadcast the Jelly Ha Ha performance on KRCL today during the noon hour with the special Women Who Rock. And then Valleen MC will be broadcasting live down here as well for the afternoons on KRCL. Then, of course, you got your soul party later today. And I'm doing a special soul party back at the studio, but a special soul party with all of these live shows and festivals. I thought this would be a fun day to do all live recordings on the soul party.
1: Ooh, so exciting.
0: I'm treating it like old school soul review, where, you know, Motown or Stax or somebody would go on tour and they would just bring all their best artists, and they get up, you know, and do a couple songs, and then the next one gets up and does a couple songs. So on the soul party, all live recordings from, you know, Otis Redding, Sam Cooke, Aretha Franklin. So it's going to be a fun one today as well. So a full, just amazing day of KRCL programming. So keep it tuned in, and let's go ahead and hear some Hayley Williams now.
1: Excellent. Here we go.

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1: We try to be super intentional, just asking, you know, is this someone's favorite band?
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1: We feel really lucky, I think, that it's grown in this way and it is so beloved. You know, it started as a small 4,000 person festival, a literal block party, and so it just went so well. People loved it. We were like, let's keep doing it, and it's just grown, and I think that's really helped us learn how to put on a good event, you know, is like building it from that small show to something bigger.
2: And I also wanted to ask what you all think about how Salt Lake is growing as a hub for music. Do you feel like you have kind of witnessed this transformation over the past couple years?
1: You know, I think there's been like an ebb and flow over the years, but I think, you know, post-pandemic, the scene has really exploded in terms of like genre. I think there's a lot of different bands that sound really different, which I think is really cool. You know, not everyone's doing the same thing.
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0: All right. That was Japanese Breakfast with Picture Window. That was so magical because we just heard her sound checking and then we got to hear her studio song. So it just felt very special. Yeah. It was a Japanese Breakfast stereo moment.
1: Sound checking on the stage, like directly across from us, across the whole field, but we could hear it.
0: Yeah, pretty
1: well.
0: Far away. I couldn't see her, but I could feel that she was there.
1: Yes. you could feel the magic across the space. Yeah, very cool. And then who else do we hear in that set?
0: Before Japanese Breakfast, we heard Colder and Closer by the band Tops. They are playing, I can't remember which day they're playing in the festival, but I know they're also doing one of the after parties. Sunday night, I think Melody's Echo Chamber, Tops, and Rachel Jenkins, my fave local, are all doing an after party on Sunday night at Urban Lounge. So exciting stuff.
1: Pretty cool that they've added that to the Kilby Block Party, that there's all these after parties with the artists that are playing here and then playing, because the SNS folks, the folks behind the Kilby Block Party, they are involved in, well, run some venues locally.
0: Many
1: of course, Kilby Court.
0: Town. Yes.
1: But also Urban Lounge, Metro Music Hall. So shout out to Nick and Lance and Will and the whole SNS crew. And they've got quite the story. You know, I've known Lance, actually. Do you know this, the story?
0: Maybe.
1: I've known Lance. He was like 14. We were both, I'm a little bit older than him, but we were both really young. And, you know, long before he was doing any of this stuff, Will, I used to see Will's in a band called Red Tape, and I used to see him play a lot way back in the day. And then Will worked, I want to say, at like the ticket booth at Kilby first. And when Phil, who was the original owner and sort of the guy who created it, moved on, he wanted it to sort of stay with people who would keep going. And Will took over, and he brought on Lance. And Lance, I think, initially was just like passing out flyers and, you know, and it just, the goal, I think, was just to keep Kilby Court going, right? This little 130 people in a room, you know, with these cool local shows and lesser known touring bands. And then they just grew and grew and grew over the years. But they really are, first and foremost, they're music lovers. And they're people who are active in the music scene. They've been in bands. They played, like, they can come to these things and they can view it as a fan first, but also as a musician who would be playing. And so it's nice to have that perspective, I think, and it adds to why an event like the Kilby Block Party ends up being so cool, because the folks behind it, they come from doing this stuff.
0: They're fans. They're curating this based on a lot of their own personal taste in music, and they've been bringing great shows to Salt Lake for a lot of years now. And
1: And we have a lot of wonderful local promoters in Utah. I think that's another really cool thing just about our local scene, is a lot of the venues are ran by people who were just fans of going to shows. It's not just these national, you know, conglomerates and corporations that take over and are just trying to, you know, book things, and it's a whole franchise. These are like, there's some really amazing local venue owners who go to shows still to this day. It's just, it's a love of theirs, and they are really adding to the community and the music scene here locally. So shout out to all of you. So coming up, we've got another almost hour of music, and then we're going to do something pretty cool during the noon hour.
0: Yes.
1: A special Women Who Rock is with Jelly Haha, who's one of the performers here at the Kilby Block Party this year, playing during the noon hour. So we've been working on this for quite a while now to try to see if we could get the okay to broadcast the Jelly Haha performance live on KRCL. So if you're not here, you can still experience a little bit of the Kilby Block Party on KRCL today, not just with what we're doing right now, but we'll have a live performance happening during the noon hour.
0: Which is so incredible to be able to, it's not a video after the fact, you don't have to have FOMO, you're able to hear it as it's happening, the same as the people in the crowd. I think that's just a really special thing to be able to bring into the radio.
1: And it is live radio, everyone, so, you know, that's why I keep saying, you know, if all goes well, this is happening, because it is live radio, but I'm pretty sure all will go well. And it's been a beautiful day so far. Josely Paulette, eBay Hamilton, sitting in for Eugenie. It's the midday show, broadcasting live from the Kilby Block Party, and we're going to be broadcasting live all the way through 3 o'clock today with the Jelly Haha live performance at noon, and then Valene MC doing afternoons on KRCL live from the Kilby Block Party as well. So if you happen to be down here, swing on by and say hi. The KRCL tent over by the Lake Stage. We're kind of on the west side of the festival, and Yeah, it's we've got some more great music coming up. What do we have? Joseline put together a Kilby special today, and hopefully we're going to get to your favorites before we wrap up at noon.
0: Oh yeah, we've got so much good stuff. It's just I got to go down memory lane with a lot of these bands that are playing this weekend that I've been a fan of and seen live lots of times that I'm so excited to see. But then a lot of bands that are new to me, I was really excited to throw on the playlist for today. But all bands that are playing this weekend, we're gonna throw one back a little bit here to hear some Ben Queller.
1: Yeah.
0: He's been one of my favorites. One of my earliest concert experiences was seeing Ben Queller as a very young teenager. Like one of my first going to a show by myself was to see Ben Queller. And I've seen him lots of times since then. He's just been such an inspirational and incredible musician I've admired my whole life. So I'm so excited to see him this weekend. I haven't seen him since I was pretty young, so he's one of my faves. We're gonna hear from him. I think we can hear Jelly Haha sound checking right now a little bit too, which
1: exciting.
0: Is just building up the excitement for our noon hour live broadcast. But we're gonna hear a little bit of Kevin Morby too. His new album is out today. He's also playing today, so we get to see Kevin Morby on his album release day, which
1: right.
0: I think is really special. So he's playing this afternoon, I think around 4 o'clock.
1: I had a chance to listen to half the album this morning.
0: Pretty What'd good. You think?
1: The songs that I heard, I had already been, they've been dropping singles, so
0: yeah.
1: There were like 4 singles out, and most of what I heard, I thought was great, and I love the Javelin track off the new album, so I'm
0: so
1: excited
0: good.
1: To get into the full record, and yeah, to see him live, and there's quite a few good releases that came out today that I'm excited to sit down and spend some time with.
0: I know, I'm going to be behind on my new music listening, because I'm going to be here at the show come
1: yeah.
0: Monday, I'm going to be like, I don't know what came out this weekend.
1: Yeah, that's, I gotta find the time to still prep for New Music Monday.
0: I know.
1: Coming up, so.
0: Just so many things to do.
1: But,
0: so many bands to listen
1: yeah,
0: to.
1: Yeah, what a tough problem to have.
0: There's too much good
1: new
0: music.
1: I gotta listen to all this music.
0: Awesome. Well, yeah, we're gonna dig into some Ben Queller kicking off this next set with his track Penny on the Train Track here on KRCL.

a window to the past of your father on the front lawn with no shirt on, ready to take the world on.

0: All right. That was Kevin Morby with his song, This Is a Photograph, from album of the same name. That was not his most recent because he's got a brand new one out today, but it was his a couple years ago release
1: Such
0: that I really enjoyed.
1: Such a good groove on that tune.
0: Oh, I love that. I've seen Kevin Morby live a lot, and I'm looking most forward to him today just because he puts on such an incredible, energetic live show. I cannot wait for that one.
1: He's got a new album, so I wonder how much of the, like, are we going to hear that tune?
0: I don't know. I hope so. That one's such a banger, so I hope so.
1: Yeah.
0: Before Kevin Morby, we heard Alex G with Afterlife. He's playing tomorrow, I believe. And before Alex G, we heard Ben Queller with Penny on the Train track, kicking it back to, I don't know, 2005, 2004? Long time.
1: Yeah. Jocelyn Lee Paulette, eBay Hamilton, sitting in for Eugenie on middays, broadcasting live from the Kilby Block Party. I'm overstimulated. There's so much going, like, seeing people already. I don't even know if gates are open yet. I don't think they are. But I've seen so many just friends and saying hi to people, and there's sound checks happening all around
0: us.
1: Yeah,
0: I think we've got a couple sound checks happening at this moment, so we've got a lot of input into our ears and brains.
1: It's pretty cool. And I'm always really excited because I know how many people from out of state are coming. They sell tickets to every single state in the country, so there are going to be people in town from all over. This might be their first time visiting Utah. Definitely first time visiting, you know, Salt Lake for many of them, and excited for them to get a chance to have this be the experience that they have when they come to town. So
0: absolutely,
1: and hopefully they get in town early enough to see some of the great local bands that get to play at the Kilby Block Party. You got the mountains in the background. Like, it's just a cool experience.
0: It's
1: so
0: really magical. I know when I played last year, I gained some new fans that were out of towners, and I played a show like several months later, and this gentleman had come up to me and just said, "Well, I caught you at Kilby Block Party, and I was coming through town for some work stuff, and saw you were playing this little tiny venue. So I had to come see you again."
1: Awesome.
0: So it makes such an impact for these local bands that are playing this festival too. They just get such a wide, broad audience that they might not normally see here on these little local shows. So,
1: you know, and I always say every band you know of is a local band somewhere.
0: Yes.
1: And, you know, it really ends. It's not about doing this because they're local. It's about doing this because they're good, you know. And I often think people tend to, they hear that something is local and they go, "Oh, well, it's not going to be as up to a certain standard." No, there's amazing local town. There always has been in Utah. There's always been amazing artists here. And it used to be artists felt like they had to leave here to get a chance to make it. You had to go somewhere. And if you're a touring artist, I think I've seen a lot of artists that'll try to find a centralized location for their regular tour schedules, and that kind of moving makes sense. But you shouldn't have to move to make it in 2026 when there's so much that you can do online, and you know, but you need the people in your own community to support you as well, to give you the opportunity to get on a big stage and recruit new fans, like Jocelyn, like what you had, where someone gets a chance to see you and they're like, "I just loved your music. It's not about you being from Utah or wherever you're from. I just connected with your songs, and now you got a fan."
0: Right, exactly. There are potential fans for every new band all over the country, and you can find something that you love. There's a little bit of something for everybody at Kilby Block Party. There's just so many different genres. I know it definitely skews a little bit more indie rock, but that's a very big genre. So we've got so much stuff happening this weekend.
1: Yeah, when someone says indie rock, what is that? What is that? I don't know.
0: It could be anything. You could be talking about Fugazi, or you could be talking about, I don't know, any of the incredible bands that are playing this weekend. You could talk about Modest Mouse or Kevin Morby.
1: Yeah. Well, you know, and I think KRCL, something that we try to do for folks and what we're doing today, and Jocelyn, thank you for putting together such a wonderful playlist. When these festivals are announced, I think it's, you know, people feel like that's a stage in their life when suddenly you don't know the bands on the festival lineup. You're like, "Well, I guess I'm getting older." And it's an opportunity to learn about some great bands. There's, you know, for something like the Kilby Block Party, if you like indie rock or lean a little more towards a lot of the sounds for the bigger names that you see on the lineup, you're probably going to like everything or almost everything.
0: Yeah, absolutely.
1: You know, on the lineup. So explore some genres, some names, some styles that you're unfamiliar with. But also, KRCL's role is to help introduce you to some of these bands. So hopefully, you've been enjoying the playlist so far that Joe Salise put together, featuring artists that are playing the Kilby Block Party this weekend and discovering some wonderful new music. Joe Salise can't say it, but I can. I think you should go check out Joe Salise Paulette's music as well, because Joe Salise is one of those amazing artists that does get known on a national level and is just a treasure to have right here in Utah. So,
0: thanks,
1: I'm very excited for folks to hear your new album.
0: Yes.
1: Because I got a chance to hear a sneak listen to it. Oh, it's so good. So I'm excited for folks to get a chance to hear it, and I'm excited for you to get out there and have a chance to share it with the world. So
0: thanks, me too.
1: Congratulations on the new album that is coming out
0: July 24th.
1: All right,
0: July 24th. Yeah.
1: Well, what else do we have? We've got another just about 30 minutes before we need to move things over to get set up for the Jelly Ha Ha live performance that we'll be broadcasting live on KRCL for a special Women Who Rock here on KRCL. Pretty cool.
0: That's so exciting. I can't wait to hear that Jelly Ha Ha set. But up until then, we're just going to keep this list rolling with incredible acts that we're going to be able to see live this weekend. Next up, we're going to hear from the band Automatic. I've got some Melodies Echo Chamber coming up, as well as some Magdalena Bay. Hopefully there's a little bit of danciness that can happen. That's my secret to a festival like this, is that you can't stand still for very long. You have to rest. You have to build in your rest time. But if you're up, you have to be moving. You got to be dancing a little bit. Otherwise, your back and your feet, they'll be screaming at you by Sunday morning. So,
1: my secret is ice cream.
0: That's a really good secret, too.
1: take a break. And get
0: ice cream and a slice of tomato pizza from the pie, right?
1: There you go.
0: Yeah. It's getting on lunchtime. I think we're getting hungry back here. Perfect. Well, let's get into Country Song from Automatic here on KRCL.

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0: That was Some Time Alone Alone from Melody's Echo Chamber, playing on Sunday at Kilby Block Party.
1: So good.
0: Oh, so good.
1: Such a good groove on all of Melody Echo Chamber's songs. I'm really excited to get a chance to, I've never seen them live.
0: Yeah, that's going to be a good one. I've never seen them either. So we're looking forward to that show for sure. And before Melody's Echo Chamber, we heard Secrets from Magdalena Bay, also playing this weekend here at Kilby Block Party.
1: There were just some folks that came up to the tent, and they said that's who they're the most excited to see.
0: And it was perfect timing, because we were listening to them. So Magdalena Bay has a lot of fans, and they're very worthy of it. They're an incredible band, and I'm so excited to see them live. And we heard Automatic with Country Song before that. Eve and I are here broadcasting live from Kilby Block Party,
1: and gates have officially opened. You see all the people coming in. They've got their clear bags, they've got the water bottles, they've got the festival, they're ready,
0: they're prepared,
1: comfy shoes.
0: Oh my gosh, I had to give it, I'm wearing my Hokas today because I just couldn't, my Vans don't cut it for the 3-day festival anymore.
1: Double up on socks, that's my, and then if you need to take off,
0: You can adjust. Yeah.
1: It's all about socks in your pocket, I guess.
0: It's all about layers in pocket socks. Yeah, those are the secrets. Eve's secrets to Kilby Block
1: Party. Treat like you're going for a hike.
0: Exactly, because you kind of are. You're outside, you're in the sun, you've got to stay hydrated, keep your sunscreen on. Mm-hmm. We've got sunscreen here at the...
1: make sure you come prepared, you know, all those things that you, it's going to be a warmer day, I think. Yes. Warmer than folks are even thinking. It's supposed to be closer to 78 today, but it's already feeling pretty toasty just where we're at.
0: Yeah.
1: If you come by the KRCL booth, we're having folks, you can spin the wheel. We've got some fun things available, but we also have earplugs and some other things here.
0: The necessities.
1: At the tent.
0: The responsible concert goer needs.
1: Exactly. So coming up in 15, 17 minutes or so, we are going to switch over. We're going to take all the gear over to the Kilby stage where Jelly Haha is going to be performing live from the stage. And we've been working on this for a while now to try to see if we could broadcast Jelly Haha and performance from the stage. So if you're not at the Kilby Block Party, you get a little

0: stage in matching bright red uniforms, mm-hmm. basically doing kind of like a circus themed performance, lots of choreographed dance numbers and props, I think. So wow. I think she puts on a really incredible show that we're excited. You'll have to envision it from the radio, but then make sure you check out videos of Jelly Haha, because she's
1: very cool.
0: bringing just a really wonderful, delightful, unique experience to the stage.
1: And then at 1 o'clock, Valley NMC will be broadcasting, continue to broadcast live down here at the Kilby Block Party until 3. And then at 3, you've got your Friday Soul Party, and I'm playing all live recordings on the Soul Party in celebration of all these festivals and concerts and this fun summer we have ahead of us. I thought it would be fun to revisit some of the best live soul albums, so we'll have 3 hours of all live recordings. I think I'm going to kick it off with a Stevie Wonder song that's not live, because 2 days ago was Stevie Wonder's birthday, and he deserves to be celebrated all week
0: really
1: long.
0: He really does. So, yeah, it's his week.
1: Yeah. Mm-hmm. So coming up for this last 15 minutes or so of Jocelyne Paulette's playlist, the Kilby Special, which has been a lot of fun. And thanks so much for doing this.
0: Absolutely.
1: What do we have coming up in this next little bit?
0: I'm going to try and squeeze in just a couple more songs from bands I'm really excited to see this weekend, including The Last Dinner Party and Dry Cleaning. We might have time for Dead. I'm not sure, but they're all just incredible bands playing this weekend.
1: I have seen the lineup so many times, and even as you've been playing songs, I'm like, oh yeah, I forgot this one. There's
0: it's
1: like so many.
0: It's impossible to remember all
1: to
0: of them.
1: To keep track of, yeah.
0: It's
1: Dead
0: just,
1: is going to be here too, yeah.
0: Yeah, just so exciting. So right. Yeah, we'll get back into it. We're going to hear Big Dog. I hear The Last Dinner Party puts on an incredible show, so really looking forward to
1: That's
0: that.
1: That's their new official single too. That one they've officially released this week, so...
0: Yeah, exciting stuff. Here we go.

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Here's what's shaken for Friday, May 15th. Tonight, there is a hike for hope, and this is put on by Cure Search for Children's Cancer. And they're going to be hiking in North Salt Lake at the Wild Rose Trailhead at 7 p.m. There is a Flight Park Star Party that's going to be happening at Salt Lake County's Flight Park in Draper, with the Star Party viewing beginning at 10 p.m. No ticket required for the stargazing, open to all ages. Today is day one of Living Traditions Festival that's going to be happening at Civic Center, formerly known as Library Square, downtown Salt Lake, with event beginning at 5 p.m. And it's that time of the year, it's Kilby Block Party. Today is the first day of Kilby Block Party happening at the Utah State Fair Park, with festival beginning at noon, and the block party will continue throughout Sunday. For more info or to submit an event, visit the events page at krcl.org and listen for the Salt Shaker, your music, arts, and culture calendar right here on KRCL.

0: catchy tune.
1: Such a catchy tune. That was Father John Misty with my favorite of his songs. I can never get enough of that song, Real Love Baby.
2: I just recently heard the Heavy did a cover of it and released a cover. And it's kind of like the same as, you know, like they're not doing a heavy version, really. It's just, you know, I'm sure that song has been covered many times.
1: I'm sure. Why mess with perfection? You know, it's ideal.
2: I wonder if he's going to do that song today.
1: I hope so. It's a little older at this point, and I know he's got a lot of new stuff out, so we'll be lucky to hear that one. But I hope that we do.
2: Fan favorites. I was telling you, Jocelyn, earlier that I've only seen Father John Misty when he was still in Fleet Foxes.
1: Yeah.
2: He was the drummer in Fleet Foxes years ago.
1: Mm-hmm.
2: Yeah. So I'm excited to see him. And we did get a chance to hear him do his sound check earlier. People are coming on in, and you can tell everyone's excited for the day.
1: Smiles everywhere. Mm. I think everybody feels this way about Kilby Block Party the same way I do, is that it's just, it's delightful to be here.
2: Yeah.
1: It's so exciting to come in and see all the new little photo op things and all the new booths and vendors and just here to see all your favorite bands. Everyone's in a great mood. I love it.
2: And Jocelyn, love the playlist that you put together today.
1: Thank you very much.
2: And you've been sitting in and subbing shows, and you're actually going to be sitting in for me later this month.
1: Yeah.
2: I don't remember what the date is, but folks that are starting to get a chance to hear you on air more often, I want to remind everyone that Jocelyn is a local musician as well, who has some great music already out and a new album coming out.
1: Yes.
2: And a new single out next week.
1: Tuesday, I got a brand new song hitting everywhere, so you'll be able to hear that right away.
2: And then we're going to try to get you in. We are going to get you in.
1: Yes.
2: With your full band to play, hopefully on Drive Time, a little closer to the album release.
1: Yeah, looking forward to it.
2: In a month or two, right? July?
1: Yep, July 24th.
2: So thank you so much for putting together this place, and it's been a lot of fun doing the show with you. Coming up here in the Women Who Rock Hour, we are doing something really cool. We're going to be broadcasting the Jelly Ha Ha Show live from the Kilby stage. So what we're going to do here, Jocelyn, is we're going to play one more song from your selections.
1: Perfect.
2: And then we are going to break down our gear over here, run on over across the entire space here, to get plugged in to be able to broadcast the Jelly Ha Ha Show live on air for Women Who Rock today. Great artist out of LA who's been just blowing up. And if you're not going to be at the Kilby Block Party, you get a little bit of Kilby on air today.
1: Right into your home, right into your car. It's so exciting.
2: Yeah, it's going to be a lot of fun. And then Valiant MC will be broadcasting live down here as well today from 1 to 3. And then, of course, you've got your Friday Soul Party starting at 3 o'clock. So a great day of programming here on KRCL. So just keep listening. And if you're heading down to the Kilby Block Party, make sure to swing on by the KRCL tent and say hello. We have a tent set up over at Living Traditions today as well. So whatever you're doing out there, be safe. Have fun. Stay hydrated.
1: Be nice to each other. Yeah. Hydration and kindness.
2: There you go. Thank you, Jocelyn. It's been a lot of fun. What are we going to go out on here?
1: We're going to hear from the band Wombo, the song Danger in Fives. Wombo is playing tomorrow? Today? I can't remember. There's too many times to keep track of.
2: So
1: but they're
2: bands.
1: A great band, and you should watch them.
2: All right. Thank you, Jocelyn.
1: Thanks, Yvay. Sure.

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0: some Janelle Monáe doing floats. Eric P. Nelson back at KRCL headquarters in the studio as the radio crew gets everything set up to go live to the Kilby stage for the Jelly Haha set. As soon as that is ready and live, we'll head back over to the Kilby Block Party Festival grounds. I'm just going to keep the music going. Brand new music from Tank of the Bangas, The Last Balloon, just got released today. Here's No Invite. Enjoy.
1: I don't ever get invited to the party. 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
1: Adam used to call her the Emerald Lady.
0: I'm so rude. What's her name?
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That was Jelly Haha live from the Kilby Block Party 2026 Women Who Rock edition from the Kilby stage. If you are down at the Kilby Block Party, be sure to swing by the KRCL tent. We'll be broadcasting live. We're just going to get all the equipment back to the tent so Val MC can go live with Afternoons at 1 p.m. We still got about 15 minutes left in Women Who Rock, so let's get back into it. Thank you to everybody down at the Kilby Block Party for making that happen. Thanks to Sully and Griffin, our engineers. Live from the Kilby Block Party, here's some Taco Cat, Grains of Salt. Val MC will be up next.

It was La Luz doing the song Watching Cartoons, Sasami with Slugger, and some Taco Cat doing Grains of Salt. Eric B. Nelson here in the KRCL studios, just getting ready to throw back to the Kilby Block Party. Valium C is going to be live from the KRCL tent over there starting at 1 o'clock. Just a couple of minutes. We're just getting everything situated back there, so stay tuned for that. ValMC live from the Kilby Block Party in just a couple of minutes. If you're at the Kilby Block Party, swing on by the KRCL tent, say hi, but not while Val is on air. Lots going on down there. If that's not your bag, KRCL will be over at the Living Traditions Festival again later on from 5 until 10 p.m. tonight. So much going on. You can find out all that information at krcl.org. Got about 5 minutes left in Women Who Rock before Val takes over, so let's get on some Deep Sea Diver. Thanks again to everybody out there at the Kilby Block Party. We just heard Jelly Haha live from the Kilby stage. Thanks for being out there. Thanks for being a part of this. Thanks for making all of this possible. Here's Deep Sea Diver with Shovel.

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0: and that is The Cure there. And as Boys Don't Cry, we are broadcasting live from Kilby Block Party today. It is the official kickoff. I am Valiant MC here on Afternoons. We're going to be broadcasting live for the next 2 hours here on KRCL. And let's talk what was in that set there. So we also heard some a new one from Ann Jimily, Massachusetts artist. And new music from them. And then before that, once we were getting set up, if I could explain to you the technical side of what makes all this happen, we have to give it up so much to Sully and Griffin, our sound team that is making all of this happen, that brought us the special, the Jelly Haha, who performed during Women Who Rock. You got to hear the live stream. If you didn't catch that, remember, you can always go over and stream us at krcl.org or through the KRCL app. Let's see, in that set, we also heard from Alan Stone. We had some Brittany Davis and then a new one from The Sacred Souls kicking off the 1 o'clock hour here. Now, I am here with Jane from Pleasant Grove, who is one of the Kilby attendees, and here with me, and also a supporter of community radio and a DJ themselves. Jane, how are you?
1: I'm doing good. Thank you for letting me hop on. I just am so excited to see the KRCL tent. I love this radio station, and I wanted to say hi.
0: I love this so much. So we were talking here. First off, it's really cool to hear local folks that are here, because we have so many people from all over the United States who have flown in for Kilby Block Party. But to hear someone local from Pleasant Grove, not only that, but you have community radio roots yourself. You were a host and a DJ of your high school radio station, correct?
1: Yes, I was on KPGR radio, which I guess that's the R. That's 88.1, and the frequency does not go very far, but if you're in Pleasant Grove, you can hear it. It's a high school radio, and you get to hear very amateur DJs having a lot of fun. It's an excellent listen if you're not listening to KRCL.
0: I love it so much. The thing, too, we were talking, Jane, we've worked with some students before. Here at KRCL, we are very forward with education and bringing folks up in music and in radio. And some students that we've worked with do not know radio exists. They do not know how to work it. And used to streaming. They want their music, they stream it. So how did you get into this at such a young age?
1: My older sister was a DJ for that high school radio station, and I also had a big crush on someone who was a part of it. So, you know, if you find somebody you love and they listen to radio, you're going to listen very much a lot.
0: I love it. Well, we're here at Kilby Block Party. We're going to be streaming Afternoons for the next couple hours. And can I ask, Jane, what are you most excited about here at Kilby?
1: Yes, I am most excited to see Drug Dealer. They'll be coming on at 3:55 on the desert. Behind them, projected on the screen, will be the very first premiere of a new music video for a new song that they've produced. And my partner created that video.
0: Oh, how cool!
1: Yes, he's been working so hard to get it ready specifically for this show. But if you're not here in person enjoying Kilby Block Party, then keep your eyes peeled for that official release on Drug Dealer's Instagram.
0: Well, for folks who are joining Kilby Block Party, or if you're here, please stop by the KRCL tent. We have lots of goodies and swags that you could stop by and spin the wheel. But we want to say hi to you, so please make sure you stop by here. Jane, thank you so much. Is there anything else that you want to say, maybe for first-time partygoers here at Kilby? Do you have any advice?
1: Yes, I would strongly advise you wear sunscreen. Otherwise, you're going to look very silly the last 2 days.
0: That's great. Thank you so much, Jane. All right, we're going to get into it here. We're going to toss it back to the music. And we have Granddaddy. I know Jocelyn did an amazing job and played some Granddaddy. This one of my favorites. This is AM 180. And this is for those of you who know 28 Days Later. This is one of the songs when they're going through the grocery store. It is so classic. You can catch Granddaddy on Sunday, May 17th at 3:55 on the Lake Stage. Let's get into it here. Here is Granddaddy AM 180.

0: we're broadcasting live for those of you who have been listening all morning and afternoon here from Kilby Block Party. We're going to be here through the afternoon show, and then we have Phoebe Hamilton coming in with a live edition. He's playing all live songs on Friday's Soul Party. So you're going to want to stay with us. We're going to get into Jimi Hendrix here and Castles Made of Sand.
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And it really didn't have to stop. 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

Gonna get us a sound there up a little bit more, Sully. There we go. I hear myself. Thank you, Sully, our sound engineer, helping bring the live broadcast from a Kilby Block Party here at the Utah State Fairgrounds for KRCL. You're tuned into Afternoons. And let's see, in that set, we just heard from Brigine and Working on It, a favorite of the show. And then we had some De La Soul off of their new 2025 album, Cabin in the Sky. And that was Day in the Sun. We also had the Meehan Street Band as well with the Duke, and then the Jimi Hendrix Experience with Castles Made of Sand. So we have been highlighting throughout the show, Joe Salee before me, who was sitting in for Eugenie today at middays, was highlighting different Kilby performers. If you're here at Kilby Block Party or going to be here at any point throughout the weekend, please stop by. We're over located by the lake stage with the other vendors. The weather is nice out here. It's sunny. It looks like it's going to stay sunny through today and tomorrow as well, with Sunday a possibility of some showers. So plan accordingly. All right. Looking at this. Okay. So this one we're going to get into. We have some Arlo Parks coming up, some Summer Walker, but Magdalena Bay. Magdalena Bay is one of the performers here at Kilby and is going to be taking the stage on Sunday, the Lake Stage, and performing at 5:45. Let's get into this one here. This is off of the Second Sleep Star Eyes album. And this is Second Sleep, KRCL.

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2: We are here at Kilby Block Party for Afternoon, second half of live broadcasting. I'm Valiant MC, and in that set we just heard from Ruby and Manifest. Before that we had Arlo Parks and Green Eyes with some Summer Walker before that, and then one of the Kilby Block performers, Magdalena Bay, with Second Sleep. And Magdalena Bay is going to be taking the stage on Sunday, going to be on the Lake Stage, which is, if you're going to the Lake Stage, look over and you will see KRCL. We're right here. Be sure to stop by our tent. They're taking the stage at 5:45. And with me, I have the eBay Hamilton. eBay.
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2: Hi, eBay. How are you?
3: I'm doing great.
2: How are you festing?
3: You know, I haven't made it too far from the KRCL tent, but I've been having a lot of fun. I got to see a lot of sound checks earlier. Coming up in about 10 minutes, I'm going to walk about 50 feet and go and watch the band Dry Cleaning that I've been excited to see for a while. So I'm excited, and, you know, Val, you and I, we were talking earlier off air about how happy everyone is coming down here. It's a lot of good energy, and just, you know, I know a lot of folks that once you get your tickets, you're like excited for this. You know, so they're showing up with a lot of joy already, but also right. Showing up being very kind. Everyone's being super nice and looking out for each other, which is fun. So yeah, well organized fest, and you know, the Kilby Block Party and Living Traditions Festival, both happening this weekend, two great ways to kick off sort of festival season.
2: Yes.
3: Here in Utah, there's so much going on over the coming months, and so much going on just today and tomorrow, so there's plenty to do. And even if you don't want to go to a thing with a lot of other humans, it's going to be decent. It's nice weather right now today. It's just a good time to be outside and enjoying things with KRCL playing on the radio. So thanks for providing the soundtrack, Val. And how is your Kilby Block Party so far?
2: Okay, truth be told, I am not a person who really does a lot of these kind of
3: festivals.
2: No, I don't. And this is actually my first Kilby Block Party. And it is so much fun. So pulling the curtain back a little bit, this morning, eBay, I had my own personal concert with Japanese Breakfast. They were sound checking this morning, and I heard Paprika, and then all of a sudden my ears were like, oh, and then I just bolted across the field. They're playing on Kilby stage, and they're going to be playing tonight. Japanese Breakfast, she'll be playing at 6:50 tonight. And just to watch, I got to see some of the visuals. It's going to be a good show.
3: Yeah. Well, just today, you know, we did the live broadcast of Jelly Ha Ha live on the radio. Live radio.
2: Live radio.
3: That was very live radio.
2: Very live.
3: That's about as live as it gets. But, yeah, it's been a really fun day. And then Justly Paulette was with me earlier today, sitting in for Eugenie, playing a great Kilby playlist, too. So it's just been a fun day. Can I just mention, coming up on the Soul Party?
2: Yeah, what's going on with the Soul Party?
3: So since there is so much live stuff happening, live concerts and festivals happening, I thought, how can I kind of blend the Soul Party into all of this?
2: Yes.
3: And something I've wanted to do for a long time is to sort of treat a Soul Party show similar to how the old Motown Soul Reviews and Stax Soul Reviews used to be, where they would go on tour, bring all their biggest soul stars with them, and they would take turns getting up on stage and do a couple of songs. So on the Soul Party, we're visiting all live albums.
2: Wow.
3: So everything for 3 hours is going to be all from just some historic live albums from legendary soul artists. So a way to celebrate live music, but also still have a really fun soul party. I think it's going to be 3 hours of great listening.
2: I love that so much. And gathering in the name of live music and community, what a great way to kick off this Friday. As eBay mentioned, Living Traditions is going to be happening and kicking off today as well.
3: And we've got a KRCL tent there today, too.
2: And we do. Okay. Yeah. So you're going to have to stop by both tents. All right.
3: Wherever you're at.
2: We want to see you.
3: Swing on by and say hi. And tomorrow, Preservation Hall Jazz Band playing over at Living Traditions.
2: And you're really excited
3: downtown.
2: For that one. And that's going to be tomorrow at Living Traditions.
3: Yeah,
2: and
3: then tomorrow, like 8:30 tomorrow night.
2: Tonight at Living Traditions at 30 Bum Meow. The Alaska Native Contemporary, they do like some R&B and very traditional indigenous music all fused together. It's quite a performance. They have dancers as well. So there are a lot of options tonight, eBay.
3: You know, and if you're down by the Living Traditions Fest downtown, I want to mention this one as well, that local jazz legend. There's this guy who is jazz music rock. The New York loft jazz scene, this guy named Alan Brothman, who a lot of people don't know lives in Salt Lake and has for a long time. And his new album, Anthem for Peace, is officially out today. And Alan is down at Fountain Records doing a listening party. So a meet and greet celebration of the new album later today as well. So if you're a music of like jazz music fan, and maybe you're familiar with Alan Brothman, he'll be down there meeting folks.
2: And I just got this report from our very own Shell Yeah that if you are here at Kilby Block Party, right by the Kilby Block Party sign as you enter, we have Pixie and the Party Grass Boys that are going to be doing a pop-up performance at 2:50. So put that and schedule that for you.
3: One more thing I don't think a lot of folks know. If you do have a Kilby tickets, Kilby Pass, and you don't want to drive and park, your pass doubles as a Trax
2: I didn't know that.
3: Yeah, so you can take public transportation.
2: Okay, see, look at all this good information. Thank you so much, eBay. I'm going to let eBay go because he is getting ready to go see dry cleaning.
3: I'm just going to go like 50 feet over.
2: Literally.
3: Really far.
2: That's how close we are. We're going to get into Tunde Adebimpe here, and this is Pinstack.
3: He was here last year.
2: Was he? Oh, wait.
3: With his band TV on the Radio. And I love TV on the Radio.
2: Yes.
3: And the last time I saw them play in Salt Lake, they had released their album, Dear Science. And I went to that show. It was at Bricks, which no longer exists, but one of the best shows I've ever seen. I loved it. And they hadn't played together in a very long time and announced they were touring. Tunde put out his solo record, which I loved, but I really was excited to see that TV on the Radio got back together to tour. And they were playing here.
2: And last year, right?
3: Oh, boy. They were still so good.
2: Wow.
3: I mean, that was last year. That's not this year. But,
2: But that's okay. We can review. We can do a review of Kilby last year, this year, because I was like, when Josely and eBay were together, I was like, okay, fill me in on this. I'm not as hip to the game and when it comes to Kilby, but it's been going for 6 years strong.
3: The Kilby Block Party has.
2: Yes.
3: Yeah. So it started, I don't remember if it was the 15th or 20th anniversary of Kilby Court. So Kilby Court, all ages venue, legendary space that here in Salt Lake that opened in like the late 90s, early 2000s. I want to say maybe 1998 was the first year. Started by Phil Shelburne, who local woodworker, and him and Leah Bell run Signed and Numbered currently, which is a great shop that does some amazing stuff here. And a lot of people get their posters and art framed with them. But Phil saw a need for an all ages venue. A place where people could play and have this extra garage space, literally a garage.
2: I love that because we want to bring our littles with us. I'm going to be bringing my kids to Kilby on Sunday.
3: It's
2: and so
3: all
2: I
3: about
2: appreciate
3: the
2: that.
3: Yeah, so it was just a place to have, you know, local bands and lesser-known touring bands could play for an all-ages audience in this sort of like garage thing. And it was at the era, you know, if you're a fan, especially of indie rock music, through the early 2000s, you know, 2000 through 2010, like the amount of just amazing music that was being released in that era. And you had bands like Modest Mouse and Death Cab for Cutie who were out on their first tours and they played Kilby Court. And then more and more bands, the first time they played Salt Lake would be Kilby Court. They would blow up and become these huge names. So when they got around to doing that first major anniversary, they shut down 700 South right outside of the alley where Kilby Court is and had this block party with Death Cab for Cutie headlining. And they did that block party another couple of years over there and they outgrew it. Quickly. So they moved over to Library Square for a year or two and then over to the Utah State Fairgrounds, which is where it's been for the past few years. And because the SNS guys, the folks behind the Kilby Block Party, are all, they started off as just kids in bands and kids at shows. Like they really are fans first and musicians first, and they look at it from that perspective. When they planned out a festival, it really feels that way. You can tell that this was put together by people who love this experience and are looking to make sure that you have a good experience when you're out at these shows. And they still, what I really love is that Kilby's always been a place where a local band could play for the first time, and they're still putting those locals on these big stages here at the Kilby Block Party.
2: morning, Gonk this morning, and then who else? Dad Bod.
3: Rit Momney's coming up. Rit Momney, another group. The group that got their start kind of at Kilby Court. There's a lot of locals that got their start at Kilby Court and continue to get to play on the Kilby Block Party big stage. So it's just really cool, and it's nice to have this sort of tradition here locally to be able to, you know, you got Kilby Court in Salt Lake. Shout out to Valor and Provo. Like, there's these venues that have been just a launching pad for so many amazing artists.
2: I love
3: and
2: that.
3: It's a needed thing to have in a community, a place where a band can play for the first time for a crowd that's underage.
2: And we all benefit from it, and we're better for it. eBay, I hear dry cleaning taking the stage.
3: Yeah, let me
2: They're getting
3: there.
2: Ready to start. But we're going to...
3: the whole computer.
2: And then after, we have the Friday Soul Party live review that's going to be happening.
3: All live recordings on the Soul Party from 3 until 6. Although the very first song I play is just going to be a Stevie Wonder song. Happy belated birthday to Stevie Wonder as we continue to celebrate. So I'd say 2 hours and 50 minutes of all live soul recordings on the Soul Party.
2: All right. Well, we got your afternoon all taken care of, folks. Stay with us here. We have Tunde Adebimpe, a former Kilby Block performer with Pinstack here on Afternoons.

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2: And we are live here at KRCL's tent at the Kilby Block Party, and we are going to be here Friday, today, through Sunday. We also have a tent for those of you attending Living Traditions as we celebrate live music. You may be able to hear that in the background. Right now we have Dry Cleaning, who's taking the stage right next to KRCL tent. And if you are going to the lake stage, and it's more on the west side of the park of the Utah State Fairgrounds, you can just look over, look south, and you will see us, KRCL, right here in our tent. And come, we have a wheel here. Come spin the wheel and get some swag. At the very least, get some ear protection and maybe a high five. Let's see here. In that set, we just heard from Black Keys, who's playing a sold-out show for Ogden Twilight. Before that, we had Tunde Adebimpe and Pinstack, with Tunde playing Kilby Block Party last year with TV on the radio. We are celebrating live music. It's been so fun today. If I could describe it, what I love about our tent, I'm just sitting here people watching, and to see all of the thought that has gone into everybody's outfits. The fits are just serving today so much. And everybody, we were talking with me and eBay about how joyful everyone is. We've had people new to KRCL, some KRCL fans coming in. They're saying, are you staying hydrated? Because the weather, it is in the high 70s, and it will be this way and continue throughout Saturday. And then we have a possibility of showers coming in on Sunday. So for anybody besting, plan accordingly. We're going to get into some Daniel Caesar. We have Duran Jones coming up. But first, we're going to get into the Womack Sisters, who is going to be playing at the Betty Plaza out in America First Field, along with These Sacred Souls as part of their Constellation Tour. That's going to be happening out in Sandy August 18th. Let's get into this new one from them, and this is If You Want Me, KRCL.

0: That is Duran Jones and the Indications, and the way that I do here on KRCL. You are tuned into Afternoons. I'm Valiant MC, and we are streaming live, broadcasting live from Kilby Block Party today. And Kilby Block Party is going to be going on throughout the weekend, kicking off today. And if you hear some music in the background, that is dry cleaning currently on the lake stage. And folks are enjoying that. And then Snail Mail or Drug Dealer, I'm going to be trying to catch either one of those shows. Those are happening in the 3:50, it's like almost the 4 o'clock hour. So much is going on here. So many folks out and about. And this weather is lovely for festing. And just everyone's gathering in the name of music and community. With everything else in this world that is with or not in our control, it is so good to see that people still choose love, music, and coming together in the name of music. In that set, let's see, we heard from Daniel Caesar and Who Knows, and then we had the Womack Sisters and one of their latest releases in If You Want Me. And we're going to get into some more Kilby performers and music. We have Snail Mail coming up. And first, we have Take a Hike. So for any of you here that are at Kilby Block Party and you're looking to take a little break, we have our Take a Hike, which encourages you to get outside and into nature with our very own Ashley Brown, local hiking expert and author. And so she has a suggestion for us, and that is coming up right after
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0: And it is time to get out and enjoy the May flowers. And we're with Ashley Brown and Take a Hike, our local hiking expert and author of Urban Trails Salt Lake City. Ashley, welcome back. So last time you had us hiking and we were in Mill Creek Canyon, what is it looking like this week?
3: Well, today's hike is a celebration of the Kilby Block Party, which is at the Utah State Fairgrounds.
0: Yes.
3: And the Utah State Fairgrounds run along the Jordan River Parkway, which is a long trail that goes all the way from Utah Lake to the Great Salt Lake. And just in Salt Lake County, this trail is 35 miles long. And today we're going to be focusing on a portion that starts at the Utah State Fairgrounds and then heads south a couple of miles to the International Peace Gardens. So this trail is about 2 miles each way, so 4 miles round trip from the Utah State Fairgrounds. And what's cool is if you're at the Kilby Block Party and looking for a little adventure, a little opportunity to move your legs, this is a fully paved trail, so you can walk it or bike it. And it goes south 2 miles, and it reaches the International Peace Gardens, which is a phenomenal collection of flowers and trees and appreciation to cultures from across the world. And so if you've never been to the International Peace Gardens, this is a fabulous walk that goes from the fairgrounds and you end up at the Peace Gardens. And also, right next to the Peace Gardens is the Fred and Isla Rose Wetland Preserve. And that's a wonderful place to look for birds. But the truth is, all the way along the Jordan River is a great opportunity to look for birds. And because it's May, there's a chance to see migratory songbirds. So this is a fun thing to do, especially if you're at the Kilby Block Party and looking for a little time to move outside. And that wraps up our hike for today. This is Ashley Brown, empowering you to get out into nature and take a hike with KRCL. And today's song is one of the headliners at Kilby Block Party. It's called Real Thing by Drug Dealer, and they actually play today at 4 p.m.
0: And Drug Dealer is going to be on the desert stage, Ashley. Thank you so much. I love how you customize to the way we move here at KRCL, Jordan River Trail Park, and Drug Dealer. Let's get into that song right now. Thanks, Ashley.

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1: We try to be super intentional, just asking, you know, is this someone's favorite band?
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1: We feel really lucky, I think, that it's grown in this way and it is so beloved. You know, it started as a small 4,000 person festival, a literal block party, and so it just went so well. People loved it. We were like, let's keep doing it, and it's just grown, and I think that's really helped us learn how to put on a good event, you know, is like building it from that small show to something bigger.
2: And I also wanted to ask what you all think about how Salt Lake is growing as a hub for music. Do you feel like you have kind of witnessed this transformation over the past couple years?
1: You know, I think there's been like an ebb and flow over the years, but I think, you know, post-pandemic, the scene has really exploded in terms of like genre. I think there's a lot of different bands that sound really different, which I think is really cool. You know, not everyone's doing the same thing.
2: Faye Barnhurst talking with me, Asha Pruitt. Utah's biggest music festival is this weekend, May 15th through 17th, and 3-day passes are still available at kilbyblockparty.com. And as always,

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1: No matter what anybody tells you, words and ideas can change the world.

All right. And that was Blood Orange with Vivid Light. Blood Orange is going to be performing here at Kilby Block Party. He is from England. Such a treat to have him in town. He is a composer, producer, writer, working with the likes of Solange, the Chemical Brothers, and has written for so many artists and has broken off into his own project, which is Blood Orange. Going to be performing on Sunday here at Kilby Block Party. I'm Valiant MC. We are getting ready to wrap up here. But before we do, we also heard from Sleater-Kinney, Yassine, and Snail Mail, who is going to be performing here today, I believe at 4 o'clock. And then we also had Drug Dealer, who will also be performing at the same time, at just different stages. If you're here at Kilby Block Party, stop by the tent and say hi. Be sure to stay with us. We have eBay Hamilton coming in with Soul Party. But before I go, as always, I have a quote for you. And this one's coming from Stoicism's philosopher Seneca, but it's so appropriate as we gather together and really living in the moment. And I quote, "To be happy, you must eliminate two things, fear of a bad future and the memory of a bad past," end quote. And nothing gets you more present and in the moment than live music and gathering in community. I'm going to leave you to marinate in that. I'm sending peace and truth out to you and all you love. And in honor of Asian American and Native Hawaiian Pacific Islander Heritage Month, here is Japanese Breakfast, who is of Korean descent, and teamed up with Bumper for Blacklight. I got to see her perform this for her sound check. It was so good. We're going to go out with this. Stay with us. We have eBay Hamilton coming in with live sessions and Friday Soul Party.

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0: It's a Friday soul party right here on KRCL, starting things off with a classic from Stevie Wonder's Songs in the Key of Life album. Just a couple of days ago was Stevie Wonder's 76th birthday. We celebrated it on air, playing songs from Stevie throughout the day, and I thought I would start off the soul party with a classic that was As. My name is eBay Hamilton. I'm here with you weekdays from 3 until 6 p.m. And every Friday on the show, we dig into 3 hours of feel-good soul music. We like to call it your Friday soul party. And this week, we're doing something really special. With all of the concerts and festivals being announced and this busy few months of so many shows coming to town, I thought it would be really fun to do a all-live Friday Soul Party. So every artist, every song we hear on the Soul Party coming up for the next few hours is from a live recording, including a couple of songs that were recorded right in the KRCL studios. So we're going to visit Donny Hathaway, Bill Withers, Aretha Franklin, Al Green, all with live recordings, sort of a soul party live review or soul review. It's going to be like the best live concert ever with some of the most amazing soul artists performing live, well, recorded live, at least. So stick around for that. That's coming up next, right here on KRCL.
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3: Love and happiness. 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

0: King Curtis covering Stevie Wonder's Sign, Sealed, Delivered, I'm Yours, live at the Fillmore West a couple of days ago was Stevie Wonder's birthday, so I thought I'd throw on another one, a cover at least. James Brown's Sweet Soul Music, live at the Apollo, and Al Green with a live from Soul Train version of Love and Happiness to start things off. It's an all live soul party today on the show. We're piecing together some of the best live performances from soul artists, some amazing live albums all over the next 2.5 hours or so as we celebrate all the great live music that's coming to town. I thought this would be a great way to do so and get us all ready for some live music in person. So stick around. We've got Bill Withers. We've got some live Neville Brothers. Leo Nocitelli of the Meters stopped by KRCL a couple of years back and performed live. And we're going to hear one of those live recordings from his session with Eugenie. Getting back into it right now with Aretha Franklin. This is from the Live in Paris album, just titled Aretha in Paris. Here she is, the Queen of Soul with Chain of Fools on KRCL.
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but a fifth of gin. 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

A little joke on your smoke by yourself, a little bit of wine, cuckoo wine going down your throat. 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

0: Charles Neville and Eric Struthers family. 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
1: It's a Friday Soul Party, all live recordings today on the Soul Party as we celebrate all of the live music that's coming to town. That was Neville Brothers from the Live on Planet Earth album with Yellow Moon. Leo Nocitelli recorded live at KRCL May 11th, 2023. Leo of the Meters was in town and stopped by and did a great live session with Eugenie, and that was a version of Fire on the Bayou that was recorded right here live at KRCL. Bill Withers from the Live at Carnegie Hall album with Use Me and Lean on Me, and two from Aretha Franklin, one from her Live at Fillmore West album, the great version of Bridge Over Troubled Water with Aretha playing piano on that tune, and then Chain of Fools from the Aretha in Paris live album. eBay Hamilton here. It's a Friday Soul Party. We're going to hear songs from the Summer of Soul soundtrack. We'll hear some live Donny Hathaway, some live Charles Bradley from the Daptones Soul Review, live at the Apollo releases. That's all coming up right here on KRCL.

You may remember reading in your Jet Johnson publications. A whole lot of stations didn't want to play that particular record. We're a winner. Can you imagine such a thing? Well, I would say the way I'm sure most of you would say, we don't give a damn.

that we're a winner. And everybody knows it too. We just keep on pushing, like Martin Luther told you to. And I don't mind leaving here to

Cause we're moving on up. Moving on up. Lord have mercy, we're moving on up now. Moving on up. Continue to be a winner, all of you.

You're tuned into 90.9 FM KRCL, and this is the Salt Shaker. Here's what's shaken for Friday, May 15th. Tonight, there is a hike for hope, and this is put on by Cure Search for Children's Cancer. And they're going to be hiking in North Salt Lake at the Wild Rose Trailhead at 7 p.m. There is a Flight Park Star Party that's going to be happening at Salt Lake County's Flight Park in Draper, with the Star Party viewing beginning at 10 p.m. No ticket required for the stargazing, open to all ages. Today is day one of Living Traditions Festival that's going to be happening at Civic Center, formerly known as Library Square, downtown Salt Lake, with event beginning at 5 p.m. And it's that time of the year, it's Kilby Block Party. Today is the first day of Kilby Block Party happening at the Utah State Fair Park, with festival beginning at noon, and the block party will continue throughout Sunday. For more info or to submit an event, visit the events page at krcl.org and listen for the Salt Shaker, your music, arts, and culture calendar right here on KRCL.

baby, there's a train a coming. You don't need no baggage, you just get on board. All you need is faith.

0: 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Thank you very kindly, ladies and gentlemen.
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4: We got a few surprises coming up here, people that you didn't even know thought about what it's all about. And now, ladies and gentlemen, Motown moves to Soulville here in Harlem in Mount Morris Park. One of the greatest song stylist of our time. He's a superstar. He's tall, dark, handsome. David.
5: Let them go back to the olden days. Huh? Take a thing out.

told me this evening, he said, David, I saw your baby going down to the festival, and she didn't even have the same expression upon her face, even when you looked at her. That she didn't even have the same expression even when I walked up to her. He said, something missing. Can you dig it? Can you dig it? He said, something missing. I said, what is it, man? He said, that expression is gone. And so lingering, it's still lingering on. And I asked him, I said, what is my baby doing? He told me one thing. And a friend of mine, Mr. Wilson Pickett, said it not too long ago. He said, ah!

0: up in how much education you had. You would go to apply for a job, you wouldn't get it. And you know the reason why. But now, if you got an education, we can demand what we want. Isn't that right?
1: Yeah.
0: So go to school, children, and learn all you can. Now who knows? It's been a change, and you might be the president of the United States one day. Listen, all of you young people, this is your voice.

0: Valdez in the Country live version on the deluxe edition of Donny Hathaway's Extensions of a Man album. And then two from the Summer of Soul soundtrack, the Questlove-directed film Summer of Soul about the Harlem cultural festival, music and art festival that happened back in 1969 with the Staple Singers doing a live version of It's Been a Change. And David Ruffin had just left the Temptations and showed up and surprised everyone doing that solo version of My Girl with all those high notes he was hitting. Surprising to hear David Ruffin doing his falsetto there. Marvin Gaye live at the London Palladium did Trouble Man, and a couple from the Curtis live album in there as well with Curtis Mayfield. So many amazing legends with their live recordings. That's what we're doing on the Soul Party today. All live recordings. We're going to go live to Wax Stax, the 1972 Stax record label putting on their own festival, the Watt Stax Festival. We'll hear songs from that. We'll hear Etta James live at Tipitina's. We will hear some live Tina Turner and a whole lot more coming up right here on KRCL.
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0: The late Donny Hathaway didn't get a chance to record a ton of music, but what he did record is amazing, including some live recordings. And here's one recorded live at the Bitter End with Donny Hathaway covering Marvin Gaye's What's Going On, right here on the Friday Soul Party.
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1: You know, sometimes we're not prepared for adversity. When it happens, sometimes we're caught short. We don't know exactly how to handle it when it comes up. Sometimes we don't know just what to do when adversity takes over. And I have advice for all of us. I got it from our pianist, Joe Zawinul, who wrote this tune. And it sounds like what you're supposed to say when you have that kind of problem. It's called Mercy, Mercy, Mercy.

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0: Mercy, mercy, mercy, mercy. 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
1: Ladies and gentlemen, please welcome to the stage the voice of America, the screaming eagle of soul, the one and only Mr. Charles Bradley. And his extraordinaires.

0: Hey, what's up? This is Aaron Fraser, and you're listening to the Friday Soul Party on KRCL.
1: I know y'all can sing, too, now. 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

0: Thank you kindly, y'all. Yeah.
1: Entertainment, Brother Robert Gordon on the bass. And King Larry, our rhythm master from JA on percussion. And we leave you with this idea here, say. You don't have to be in no hurry. You don't ever really have to worry.

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Say really a life. It's a B. It's nothing but a movie.

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My name is Miles Davis. Thank you very much.

0: Thank you. Thank you. Thank you. You remember B Movie? Yeah, what was that one we just did? A Movie? We don't need no rerun. We hope we don't get one, too.
1: I had a chance to see him perform that song live in my early 20s. I was living in Massachusetts, and I saw Gil Scott-Heron live at a club called the Middle East in Cambridge, Massachusetts. And to date, one of my absolute favorite live shows I've ever been to. That was Gil Scott-Heron live with B Movie. Frankie Beverly, the late Frankie Beverly, who passed away not too long ago from the band Maze with a live version of Happy Feelings. We heard a live recording of Duran Jones and the Indications doing Is It Any Wonder with drummer Aaron Fraser and co-vocalist Aaron Fraser from the band with a snare on his lap and singing in that amazing high voice of his while playing the snare at the same time. That actually happened live on the Soul Party, live at KRCL back in 2018. Their first album had came out and they stopped by KRCL during a radiothon and we had them on the Soul Party. And they performed that one live, and we have that live recording of it that we share today. Charles Bradley from the Daptone Soul Review, live at the Apollo release with Heartaches and Pain. And, of course, some Donny Hathaway in there starting things off covering Marvin Gaye. eBay Hamilton here. Every Friday, 3 to 6, a Friday Soul Party. And this week we're doing something special, all live recordings on the show. Stick around for the Wattstacks, a couple tracks from the Wattstacks live recordings with Isaac Hayes and Carla Thomas. We'll hear another one from King Curtis live at Fillmore West. James Brown at the Apollo. Krungbin and Friends, a newer recording, recorded live at Stubbs, but covering a James Brown tune. We've got some live Nina Simone, some Sam and Dave when they toured London with the Stax Volt Review Tour. We'll even hear some Otis Redding live in Europe from the 1967 live recording. That's all coming up here on the Friday Soul Party.
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firm, Big Records. Had the pleasure of writing this back in 1962, and we'd like to do it for you, especially for all the requests we have for this tune. It's called Soul Serenade.

0: Krungbin covering James Brown's Blind Man Can See It, recorded live at Stubbs. James Brown before that, live at the Apollo with Try Me. And starting things off in this set, King Curtis, Soul Serenade, live at the Fillmore West. It is a Friday Soul Party, all live recordings today on the show as we celebrate all the live music that's coming to town. I thought it would be a fun way to get us all excited to go out and see some live music by hearing some legends with their live recordings. And on the way, Sam and Dave, Otis Redding, Sly and the Family Stone, Nina Simone, all live recordings coming up here on KRCL. 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
3: Thank you. 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
3: 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Hope you enjoyed it. Sly and the Family Stone from their Summer of Soul doing Sing a Simple Song in that set. We heard the late Sharon Jones and the Dap Kings live with Get Up and Get Out, recorded live at the Apollo. We went back to 1967 when Otis Redding toured with the Stax label in Europe for that live version of Fa Fa Fa Fa Fa. And Sam and Dave from the Stax Volt Review live in London with Hold On, I'm Coming live. Nina Simone did a live version of Revolution in there as well. We've got Radioactive coming up at the top of the hour. I'm going to get on a couple more live soul tracks for you. Hope you have a great weekend. 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You all are amazing. Let's get on another live track. This one with a very young Stevie Wonder with his song Fingertips. Stevie Wonder just had a birthday a couple of days ago. I played this one on his birthday, but I'm going to play it for you right now as well. Here's Fingertips live with Stevie Wonder on KRCL's Friday Soul Party.
4: Yeah! Yeah! Ladies and gentlemen, now I'm going to do a song taken from my album, The Jazz Soul of Little Stevie. The name of the song is called Fingertips. Now I want you to clap your hand. Come on. Come on. Yeah. Stomp your feet. Jump up and down. Do anything that you want to do.

How about it? Let's hear it, man. Little Stevie Wonder. Think about it, Stevie.

Welcome to the heart of Harlem, Soulsville, USA. This is Tony Lawrence.